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The general come in the far right, and you need us to be dead. The day to have my mother's my baby.

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1: What makes Emory special is that it has very rigorous academics, but a community that is willing to support each other. 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
2: asa 77 be 41 years
1: 41 be years 49
2: what okay 49
1: years. Okay. Hey, about your mission, what you know?
2: Me, me, me, me, me, me, me, me, me, me, me, me, me, me, me, me, me, me, me, me, me, me, me, me, me, me, me, me, me, me, me, me, me, me, me, me, me, me, me, me, me, me, me, me, me, me, me, me, me, 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

0: 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Oh, you what now? You are blown and Fasuni so.
1: I am Bassa.
0: My Budria Be.
1: What a fool.
0: And Bosom Baku, the Budia Makuma could do.
1: Sir, who could you make one?
0: So we Christo Nimapa.
1: To a new to do what you want to say.
0: Near where Jumum, a car and uncle could you make my bon?
1: Papa, yeah.
0: Sam Kekan, Sabbe Sabbe, a baby in him.
1: Time come,
0: pay ye.
1: Get your tears here, dear, and that's one sign.
0: So, Obusan was say, Ua, a Timu Bay and a Ukubu. One, I don't want to know so. And that's what cry and any way. I used to you and that's all.
1: Yes,
0: Bray, Uko, a offense, Mikruma, offense, a jimper. Teacher, but this will be information center na tum. Oh, Bedu information center. I'm a gym pramai. Hey, when you're dumb. My gym pramai. 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
1: So the people we are see ya ready or na ana.
0: Boga ura mehuna che. 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
1: Beku.
0: Yana diye. 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
1: sir
0: why to kura sebe sebe I could do nkua na asa yele kura me mwensi da I said, I'm going to miss you.

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That's one, sir. What? Hey, the champion monitor. Sir Quansen, you are feeding here, what? You are feeding here, and I watch them. Monitor me, good morning. I'm going to go to the house. I'm going to go to the house. I'm going to go to the house. I'm going to go to the house. I'm going to go to the house. I'm going to go to the house. I'm going to go to the house. I'm going to go to the house. I'm going to go to the house. I'm going to go to the house. I'm going to go to the house. I'm going to go to the house. I'm going to go to the house. I'm going to go to the house. I'm going to go to the house. I'm going to go to the house. I'm going to go to the house. I'm going to go to the house. I'm going to go to the house. I'm going to go to the house. I'm going to go to the house. I'm going to go to the house. I'm going to go to the house. I'm going to go to the house. I'm going to go to the house. I'm going to go to the house. I'm going to go to the house. I'm going to go to the house. I'm going to go to the house. I'm going to go to the house. I'm going to go to the house. I'm going to go to the house. I'm going to go to the house. I'm going to go to the house. I'm going to go to the house. I'm going to go to the house. I'm going to go to the house. I'm going to go to the house. I'm going

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It's not yet dead yet, then the Abraham. They're talking about sanitation. A car, you're born away, boil, and we funeral. 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SEC school are dying. 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If he and not so went to me and found one, she will be in coming. Foundation when your MPP Sam and this is Sam. Your man in Puntu. The Christian, the Messore, the Fountain, a formula, Medibrema, Omotrazo, money, money. I'm going to go to the TV. I'm going to go to the TV. I'm going to go to the TV. I'm going to go to the TV. I'm going to go to the TV. I'm going to go to the TV. I'm going to go to the TV. I'm going to go to the TV. I'm going to go to the TV. I'm going to go to the TV. I'm going to go to the TV. I'm going to go to the TV. I'm going to go to the TV. I'm going to go to the TV. I'm going to go to the TV. I'm going to go to the TV. I'm going to go to the TV. I'm going to go to the TV. I'm going to go to the TV. I'm going to go to the TV. I'm going to go to the TV. I'm going to go to the TV. I'm going to go to the TV. I'm going to go to the TV. I'm going to go to the TV. I'm going to go to the TV. I'm going to go to the TV. I'm going to go to the TV. I'm going to go to the TV. I'm going to go to the TV. I'm going to go to the TV. I'm going to go to the TV. I'm going to go to the TV. I'm going to go to the TV. I'm going to go to the TV

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1: Angel. Yo, I don't know. Yeah, the radio super se uti angel and kwanje emre and also Deeper Life Bible Church. So for Penny Bushen Division. So for Patrick. And nam so a radinam no so de radiasem ebreye no. To go so be catch you as a unti angel. Na a radi bon hobine. The radiase abwa fwa omonde papa yibam from Royal Place Hospital and a Right Care Hospital. Munya Kumasi Kenya Sia Brim Ujanera Ope Ope and then a fence a car co honma uja report on a batwa and a kijetia a bio ho or more do bakwa simple cra no kwa joe hon a yashe. Right care o and twakwana so. Man o drew Kenya Sia Brim and twakwana. Right care ewo ho. 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And rami call honum nice say. 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
2: 96.1 Angel. 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We Yesu dimu ena ebo mpaye. 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Crossing over from sin to newness of life. 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Uke mwefri bonimu. 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A man, emma, a pro. And Tina here say, you not bravo for frono, crossing over from sin to newness of life. You freeze up bravo that there boninum, a quab bravo for frum, che, what to aswa, but then a hunen, a tronk one. Then you food dear tro, my first who dear tro. I didn't know what say, oh, a horse any ho. Tanyumfo di, mamranti esu di, mam-

They can say Spain, Abuku, a semi-final date with France. Spain, France on Tuesday. One post runs from shore to shore. Semi-finals, et was when they and yet now who much in your own semi back. Black Stars coach Carlos Queiroz. Akwadim Komo, I was treaty so. Coach, you know, on reason you. Nadien Semn, an assistant, Roger Dissa, and so can. Make us say Gideon Mensah, I could sign contract, you know. A 2-year deal, and a Gideon, I could sign a Josh and a home. And then I am match day, Emma Ghana, under 17 girls, you know. A final hurdle against Senegal. Drums through the door.

Chairman Solo Hifan Wawo. North America leads the way. There were more news here, ba. So only enter. Between the Mau Kodo. The team Emma, the boss player, Don Summer, the macho man. Yeah, but come on, Ma, message, Nimra.

0: hwe Facebook na so ma ye page ni ye Angel FM Kumase 96.1 ma o message mra ne kenkan ma wi asente wonka ba bia wo wo de wo ye na do dia tattoo World Cup when eje ma ye nte wo adwen chere. Let's zoom into foreign stories. Up next. Hear the grandstands
1: roar. Angel 96.1. 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
0: field ignite. HOD Calvin Opuni Asumadu El Shone So. Sasso and Jeffrey Amo Asunzo Suka. Oscar the Puncher. One world, one sound. From Kenyon Heat to Sports Biggie, Obatelenka and Che. Champion Nani, our round.

0: Sabre ye kwaman on a star boy. 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
0: Yeah.
1: Yes, also diya sida manya.
2: Angel. 96.1.
1: Children from Kwame Yesu, Toto Boots Nyankopon.
0: Yeah.
1: On a boss robust, I say. Tell him Cassam Nyankopon, Cassamso Namiakas.
0: Oh, I den. Namia Ebi.
1: Oh, yes.
0: Namia Ebi.
1: You shall walk up by Seminu 101.
0: Yeah, I can cry.
1: And tell him Seminamiakas.
0: Namias.
1: Was on no boss Asia as a Namikas.
0: Star boy.
1: The boss player.
0: But I'll pay you all. Obia washing this year, Biano, Emobia Yako. 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
0: ano den
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0: where team I call ye HOD, Jeff, Nanayao, Pro Camera, Mr. Duko Toko.
1: Okay.
0: Just you represent a ABN sports team now. And you're just for an pay.
1: I'm going to go to the house.
0: Star.

0: sports player.
1: Yes, yes, yes. Inti, yeba tuaso. Na no pay.
0: Me tri a debi wan. Uni Macharo Brozovic.
1: Oh, Brozovic.
2: Yes.
1: Yeah.
0: So when you pa. Oh, so. Like, a ban a ball now on him.
1: Oh, Adam Brozovic there.
0: Oh, Anna, sir.
1: Yes.
0: Na Mourinho akachere omu chief scout. No.
1: Uh-huh.
0: Johnny Califat. So kaza open inu.
1: Yeah.
0: Wa see. Nimfim from Biao. Say, I like Chris Chouamani betime mufu. So onya one of the best experienced midfield. It onya Macharo Brozovic.
1: Team na Jose Eshesheno.
0: Yes.
1: Hey Jose, onya careful.
0: Yes. Onso ope young no, but ope so yes obi awo experience we senior man ba kubeche mfimfini.
1: Nje ofo say Brozovic
0: and the one. Yes, onso one betime na adwuma no.
1: Hey Jose. Adwuma no so.
0: Wo see. Time no on me Madrid adwuma no. Ano muni ni di nkomo no. Na onya tam hwe anasa matches e Saudi.
1: Okay. To a convince.
0: Anytime be a, this guy, no money time.
1: To a convince.
0: Yes, only from Tamano in Tamilan. It was what did the theater, Tamano, no more, no Madrid coach and ACM war. But at Tamano, now we know. One person matono, Timano, but no person matono.
1: And yes, at Tamano.
0: Yes.
1: Because, born at this time, Jack. Pakubasini Pedri mo bono de.
0: But according to Mourinho, was this a wo boboa? Was so no bio experience, we senior man. Bakushemenu nuna.
1: Not an adrenal.
0: Yes. And tina gana ye boba Jordan Moshe. But on the cassia be Jordan be nuna crophobi.
1: Sa.
0: Eh, na. So we steady ya.
1: Nuna.
0: Yeah. And another day, minu chilemuan. Mekacho was a tamu mi Jordan Freeman. Wa moshi. Bomu yi Jordan Freeman, Davis and Sanchez, we say pressure be ananaso.
1: Na didine
0: I do kwa braba mno anya bad but Davis Sanchez mu say ki say do o feel comfortable say place any nutu to study onya born bia one Jefferson Lee ma mo ni John Lukimi mno mo born wa chiri but Jordan wo mu no omoshi o by up ne numa kakra bi bo bi bedi no a acrobatic skills bi o de be yi no
1: Jordan asem ne de o de just say
0: Brozovic Matero Brozovic yes
1: we dey waka yati is it you pay bi e be yamo no. Do
0: you pay Bernardo Silva ma for chair 12 free yensem.
1: Oh, so go for Silva. Only say so a senior man kaka. Ti you go for us abeka o. Me say senior man for me
0: go. Senior man.
1: Hey.
0: Yeah. Odem kra na you to no kakra be wrom na senior man for na wrom. Ti senior man for. You to no ko attack. Say masa. For the quarter akem.
1: Ye dey hire na ti o.
0: Ah, ni sa.
1: E be sa ka ho
0: se. E be fa. Ma mu hia nzo mo jifo.
1: Na say ndi na ye wo de no. What's the brother?
0: Oh, guy, need to bobo.
1: Ah, watch me abo.
0: Ah, na se me do baby me can wake up and I'm say, hey, Madrid, man, should I do? And I Jeff Bizam said, and I'm say, ah, it's look, you need bobo say, Modric. And I'm man 1 year. And I'm a Janus uncle. She boy woke up with boy Modric boy.
1: Modric
0: boy. As will be a wedding be 19 years. It's Madrid, Modric, you know, we do Modric is senior match we. But say the difference be any.
1: But so World Cup in there just be 3 weeks, 1 month near boy you. But season in there marathon.
0: But boss, when you say World Cup in there, and Kagidio Mensa go in your team.
1: There is also about team, I'll say. Oh, free agent.
0: Minim. I'm a contract across where we. But I'm saying, this World Cup, no, the improvement, no, and I'm out FC Cologne for, but I'm going to say, you know,
1: agreed, but the make can say, Modric, then I walk on. So World Cup, upon home, I'm saying, fine. World Cup in there just short period, by 1 month near boy we. By season in there, I am marathon. Into energy now, the boss out 1 month. No, why we are more than 9 months.
0: But I better change my place in be on fifth floor.
1: Yo, what can I tell?
0: We are young to Kanye.
1: Oh,
3: Angel 96.1.
0: Okay. Boss player, I don't know. Moko, Pia Kadama, I have stories. So, say, Nano Pewin, say, come at Piansuno, and so etime Kosuma Noma, and so etime Kosuinti, Sana Boss, Ekano, Nami, I am Dum Natas, and Naya Poa, Natas, and Yako Bula, Sona, Fayenya Nema, Na Yako Kutana, Chabrene, Wanus, Akratas, and a wife, Chikra, Emma Noma, so Kosuinti, Bia Wobiano, Wetian Kamumla, Mumeja, and Yanema. And so our Greek Abulaso, I just station be omu ye no ana ye ne koso no na na boss e kan wansem ama no man so entime koso na enota mami enfantry as a game and baso ama spend national team no wo mu ensem ye no ama Belgium wo mu anti camp back don't forget so ru ni dey Fabian Roos ono ana to trading kai eno chi Charles de Catare ensum enya betake no ansana Miguel Marino 88 minute no ono sum enya 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kase according to we run on the addition now Simon we no an goalkeeper I'm a spend I not say Neniati, and some as Oma Winisa Gemno, and some Adiatia Beltum, Womo and so and a certain no, Amasa Omu Kosemi Faina, Name Aya Duma Omo Ababo, and some Adiatia France, Womo and a certain no, according to Bonisa, Wokam Biaso France Timno, Womo our squad diapa, but Namia Duma Gemma, and some Ebetima Basno, and Yan Dometimate, and Ama France and a certain no, Achaso Danusobo Tasno, and some Asse, and so Oma Winisa. Gamer, yet I want some animal tinfo. I'm a chasamatima and what you know. We run and did it, Louis Darafonte. One of Anna says, hey, one of I spend coach, you know. We run and say, young frontier. Answer Savino Munyanum, I a biggest win. Anomania, and what you assassin and frontier. Answer Namia Duma woke up. One more better. Now, between Spain and France, who are best beer? Who? And this year, walk up from Obate, and I am Louis Darafonte, and on this update, you know, and some idea to you, yet the MLT for Sassamna, Tiana Tian, Emma Missa, Cortois Swaka. Yes, Cortois say, Woman to Oma Jomon, Retessa, Omo from Sotumisa, Womo Alusu Game Room. Now, I see him from Tudas, Enra, better side. And a winning game, though not bad from Timno, Omunya, Tessa, Omunya bad, bet, spin for no mere bet, Tessa best, at your bedroom. Now, according to Cortuano, I don't say, Jump from Twitter say, one in Louis Delafonte, Ayajene, what's his pen? Our good squad, France, our good squad, Womumianu and Equestia, who are Bishop B. Abaco Fina, walk up on our day. Was it this year Argentina and some any England or Bianua? What about Timo Capro? Was it Ita France and Spain? What about Sobaco Finabia and about Timo Capro? And as soon as I know, I have Tibu to my clinical squatua, the interview, you know, and a different book, no so, and my normal Swatima Casso. Now I'm not here from Kevin to Brana, Yamiseka and Sandra, one of some Aya Juma Betanra, and then I'm for Anfama Belgium, almost some Anna Satimo, and a KDBC, Womo Apa support. Snatcho, and oh, and your bra, yet it's a new cinematic for Ama Matimata and a Bonaya, Moko do other commentary, Ama Brahma in Norway. In England, and I was a gemno, Masaba spent gemno subium, not mami enfantuta, as a quarter, niti and some at a suboken or no, and a quarter no when I said him, I quote to say, Wakamo Biatisa and Mata, Gomu under the three lines of England, Abono, a big game, but according to quote to say, Wakam Piasso and Gomu and some Everton cream against England, I will say, Gomu so etime Ramu, our semi final, Emmanuel Mansum etime Kosso, now on Senna Alexander. Sarov and watch Haland and Antonio Nusa, Womo and Abapon and Nimo, Nata Somaya Jumano, and some Adama Norway, Womo and a Satimna Cotino, and some Adia Tuta, Yadu Samia Tuta, Haland is a Gokino, Wabasorti, and Tano Abaton Trapa, and to England a Satimno, Mutifana Sermasa, and Haland Mushao because Mudimatensin El Corosua, na Alexander Sarofonum, and Nusa no Pia Pia Bonaman Masa, na Uniasu Afaum. Let us say, Wabon Trano Amanoma, and some Etime Koso, Haland, our 7 goals, and ten Alan so go, our game, and nowhere in England, and some Ebetime Poro, Amanoma Time Koso, and run nowhere so about Tesno, Womquia Dede, Baby England, Omu France. And as Omutimino at Dan Wotano, and I know a supporters, Gomusum a racist, Gomuquede by Mamma from Twitter, say, Yama Police for Nabasso, and no Amusu Antimanti, and from a Noe Fonsero, Gomu Apamu 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according to Jude Bellingham and some Fawina yet to almost some air to John I'm a Matimati or run a fan to the court you know court in the sort of takipa and what did he baby Albono was a bunny at Juman. I say, I'm a force said Musa was the England for many of the source beer. Na aya Corona, your friends Antonio Gordon, and I'm a position Albono, one who's a bunny. I just said, do some no, and some a metaphor. I'm a matimata hurricane. And the same, your friend to ya. I say, Namia Duma and I, when we ever farming England money, I was some of my tomati, not as an uncle dear, and some quadimama, yet I want some near to ya. I'm a matimati, yet I. So Edna, oh, Mammy Fontas said, no, a captain, Niti Adam Martin or Dick Aranra, going to coach in the quiet, sir. Pretty much press conference, no. Now, Abrante Martino de Gano say, young Fontas, sir, Yabisan say, who can know a chroma anti Omaniati, sir, Moudu quarter finals, Amukobo against England, oh, sir, who could be a war? I know a chroma be an anti. 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I am much for K. Mr. Nanitan, I am saying, and then it's I know where England, Argentina, Switzerland,
1: and Yasam Kamasa,
0: and Yada did it push.
1: Big matches.
0: Yes.
1: Anyone is sleeping?
0: Aye, anyone.
1: Live comment.
0: Yes. Now, boxing on a baby, Yarmoku, Yaran, I say, Midimo, we are now for your Quatafana, Yadamasi, Yerian, across the semi final. Now for final, no, across the Sunday, by week, 19th July. And I find and babasu but tell them for fair in a week and I tell them for and some Ebetima Koso Lanos Caroni and a coach Argentina and I see him from to the say what can be a so Womo Ebetin Krim against Switzerland was so and I show me videos Womo against HSA Woman in Colombia Oman Chabidia but Omo I like to know Womo Ashe was your number P and a free Switzerland team was the Omo press trouble but or can be a so according to many channel and so Omerini gamer and assume a Brussels senior man Lionel Messi and say from Twitter say was a eight goals Mbappe I say eight goals Gomumianu and I pray Gokino but I say from Twitter say Gono no Gokino or Dian anybody but I say no and Yanasa and then Yanasa Argentina I'm a qualifying Aqua semi-final, Yabamus Argentina, Aqua final, Neonus Argentina, Lionel Messi. The last woke up, what about your pen one or 80 Messi say, game against Switzerland, our Martin, our Somuini, I'm a Piazza Timicoso, coach in the Atuja, San Latario Martinez, Abastate, San Gemueno, 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I must so kill Biawas as you so. What's the one test, Obeyanum? Quoted to say, I must so kill Bia. Na Mongsa, Susan, a year gentleman from my news pow. It was same. Namia Duma at Tessana, that is Sunday, 1 a.m. and to a seven bonomiensa. Na Yapon game no. And a corner no man show. Na Susan and I qualify. Na I a big surprise. I'm an asokio bia. And their bar. They don't want some metal for Ganizaka. Nametes or born the last World Cup. Ganizaka say for the first time. Yebemu Switzerland, and so on, cross semi final. I'm a Bianco Etime Coso, and no Argentina, and a Switzerland Gemro, and an Anaya, and a two Fred Bukunoso, Munjone, and UFM Kumase, 96.1, and UFM Kumase, 96.2 Moko, and a Fed Channel, and a name, Mipotum, and Yamo, Etimunton and Alfred Munse, Moonlike and Amun Commente, yes, cameraman Anaya, one one a set a camera no, not just Ocha, no whisked a supportuno, I'm a normal question to Anaya, and a airport juma, one of another side camera, and you have to Sonia, Ayamati, and a Switzerland, and some Ebapo against Argentina, Yadon Samaria Tucha, I'm a Matimati, Guase walk up way, the center back from you, no, Manora Kanji, and in the Avoti. The best center backs are woman a quarter, Niti Adi Murati Akin, Anadia Tuta, Yadon Samno, Emma Tilfo, Joan Maxampi, Tese, Sakwara, Bako Newcastle, number one Storoa, Namisa can say, Jesse, over started from bench, what I say, because of Imbolo, and Tim Abranteno, and some ever started, and some from bencher, Yadon Samuel Tilfo, Amma Timati, Gotiko Paul, Gonuna, or Nadam for Paddy Messiu. Yes, now maybe a message be could be another tatano. One in the answer that bed back so I don't want that damn back coming around. I was right. One on the senior map, not up for pa. Upa, what can there be up of his amount of a catch? Who can't mercy what can do go poor? And how can do go poor? What can mercy or say? Mercy no oil real goat. Tia, mercy no oil goat. Cassia pa. I was as you were so. Was in no man mercy and some ababe and massa.
2: Angel.
0: Football ever fino. Some Messi retire from national team. No Messi akase. Woman national team Bima. According to Rodrigo Avioti Paul. As a mobile fully on a Messi. Ah, just a Messi no. As a suesunum or a different. Messi no on him born in Boa. No, Osimakai. Messi no. Time and now Osana. Woba Argentina no. Was it that time no? One against Egypt no. Baby Okodaina. What did you teach you to born a channel? Was it on a Messi? Adao. That I'm not an anti Jesse. No one can take it to me. What does the ultimate did you away? See what he do. Move your chimney at the water. Natan so et me a cassa. And to Osim Messino, says I run out for Sura Botan. Bernano against Egypt. What free no matter? Abata baby on Tano. Massa, Samu Messi. Where do you rum? No Epia. Messi Panay. Na bobana se na bona se Messi chibakum yenuna teso abrante ya so Ibrahim num and so any defender so much no and mother force of Egypt no no mu wiawia gwasi Messi or your real god acha so want me for player bia and compare Messi Messi generational and some something better and I am some runner the forward Diego Paul and some Edia Tuja ya den won se metefo amamu so matimati se se amru kasai emi Martinez asian font So World Cup in the Argentina and the Betty Mate because only Switzerland film Opa England and you know when film Womadi Omunia England. Now, what say Nintomo Munia England and say England for no supporters in your cocano baby say Womus Argentina for cry. No more Argentina for no Munio Monosache. Some England want to miss my car because Aston Villa. I want a mo. I want a medical postum at the moment. It is a Munsraya Monson in your home. 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say say Karim Adeyemi one Barcelona, every tono, Yamedoka, and it's a top 20 Barca. I have 22 million euros plus 7 million euros add-ons. I know I based on the titles. Oh, baby, and it's just a game, sir. Oh, boy, I'm a Barca. Say, say, oh, my, Barca director, Anderson Luis de Souza, Duro Fedeco, and some, and oh, hey, or Gasiro Paro Mendes, oh, hey, Mendes, oh, my, 5 year tono, and Yamete, and it's a Karima Diami, and so Abaco, Yamete, and I am a timer. 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Be on and sick and off home. One person was signing Danse, woman San Carlos Baleba, Lassir Ogachuku, Echo Galatasaray, and 25 million euros, plus 2 million euros outdoors, Lassir Ogachuku, and some Echo, and any bar, Yarrow Semetuja, Lassir Ogachuku, Ababoma Chelsea. They say on a gala, and some Aviatono, Emiliano Martinez, Jesse Juve Scoutono, Gomo Juez, Almusha Bueno, Namete, and it's Emmy Martinez, Eberco Juve, Juve Fernania Bray, Sir Aston Villa goalkeeper, 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Yes, Nensa Tobiso. Wakwakoto. What I say? When you're a partner. And congratulations, Kodama. Man City, Akodana. Your friend Rico Lewis. 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Wut ono our Facebook nusua. 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Rico Lewis. Awale. Tese de amse. Awale ono in the keys. Was that right here? Na awale ono strike. Moko awale de yo. Ha, akwano awale. Oh, boss. Eh, pa. Awale de. Ubi obeka sa awale nye biyano. Ay.
1: Na awale.
0: Oh, damn it, someone on my warrant.
1: No,
0: I'm saying,
1: 2 million.
0: Na na ya ba risky ba moku ba eto di ba Jeff ba no muyi what I say it was all the show what is so all the show where we know how we know so we on a me show ha jawale de
1: yeah jawale de but you know one day pe
0: one day
1: yeah yeah
0: and then me na me fe kra ne say on say ka me nu nuade ne ba so ka no na na come to I don't know how to come to. And then the friend said, oh, my God, oh, who was so fin and was I? And was saying, I didn't hear. Also, I banned. Yeah, yeah, yeah. Who was so fin? Yes, yes. In the keys.
1: Yeah.
0: Not just, was I don't know. No, to you.
1: No, to you.
0: We are wanting your grandmother. That would be my
1: answer.
0: Ain't no Anra, I know Rantiani Day, and then Rico Lewis, one of some Atima Wale, Anania Adrope, and some Adia to Fed Bukunoso, Amanoma Sotima Kosua, Yadimu San Letasno, and some Ademamo, Amamoso Matimato, Dumadanoso, Nina Letas and Seca, Aliano Garato, Nyamete and Sam Boway, Manchester United. 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benya 5 clean sheet on the first 5 World Cup matches. And no, I am Pau Kubasi. And I just explain, you know, go by the fastest player ever. Work up with our 5 clean sheet, you know, World Cup, Papa Kosemu. And no, any other, the other one, 70 in a matter for. I'm not just a mathematician. Oh, demand and also. Yes, same, and there's a Madrid. Gomu and a Greenwood, non competent bench, Kakabe, Bakapa, Eber Bomuipa, and Matubo Koro, Nefoma Suebano, Mamin Fortress as a Vinca, Nana Wakasa, Wedin Komo. Was it France will win the World Cup? Papa Wenger and I count. John Fred Book and also former Arsenal woman coach says, hey, or a pandit, one on a dear teacher, as a World Cup, no, France and a bete. I dare also France, a bete Spain. No, I'm a quackate, and no, any bar. You don't send PMA for. I'm a matimatan on a da, I your Facebook and also, and your FM Kumase 96.1. Me bato only as a Wenger, I are today. And answer only Papa Wenger, and so any actually drop your comments here. No phenoma, Antiman Koso, was in France, and a very new cup, no, Gomu Ebert Dufu, I spread national team, no, now for my confiner, no Musaka Koji, I'm a normal team of Kosua, Yano was a metaphor, I'm a Matimati, Ferran Torres, a Barca player, yes, Aston Villa and Tottenham, Gomu Epeno, 35 million euros in a Barca, Gomu Pay, Atletico Madrid, and so Peno, Mami Bruno Gomarash, William Sam, on the Arsenal. A retrieve five agreement away. Bruno Gamaras, Abaco Asna, Newcastle Boynum, Obaco, Nawakopo, Aramada Gunners, Omobocono, and near Bruno Gamaras, Nitiano, Yametinsa from a Bate, Womus and a Greenwood, Womopeno, I'm a Greenwoodano, Wamabesina can Ebium, and so I a Karim Wilson, Rostam Boyno, Jesse Brimford Elpeno, Anna San Kunto. Wano au Dotton, Wano Sukomo Timno, and ya brace homo peno. 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

0: You live, okay? Or anybody, good morning, Nana Yauboga. Okay, my way, Hojuma, Ike Nadvich. I say Musa Norway is the best player of the tournament. Okay, Nusa, you say, Onoha Semna Oka, Emmanuel Adai. I say, good morning, I'm watching you live from Germany. Okay, Emmanuel Adai, Germany, Chia, Ghana, for you know, and Ra, Yeti Izeman, and Ka, yes, Yachia, David Diba, and Somaye, Ewa, Germany, and Montenson, Abbas Zakari. I say, good morning, to you all for your best sports station. Keep it up, United forever. Okay, me sure say, obey Red Devil by all means, Abbas Zakari. Okay, so Kakra, may you free moi, Mama Manfuahu, on Facebook, and so, I don't know, we have time now, about 10:08, our Angel FM Kumasi Studios, Internet Sanity, show me live on Facebook, Angel FM Kumasi 96.1, Intina, and no, no, right, you're him, Kakra, Nani, sabo kwa diye?
1: Mahoku, nyami adi biyabo kwa naoswe.
0: Mehoye pa.
1: Yes, yeah, fine.
0: Okay.
1: I was saying, black, yeah.
0: Yeah.
1: I mean, say biyawa kama asem dada, but.
0: Yeah.
1: And Intina. Studio in a black.
0: Bosso bar,
1: yeah,
0: and my
1: Japai. Angel. Na Bibia Kama. Ever Kakuja, and Tibam name a piano.
0: Yeah.
1: Bibia Tianka Bia, Umija, and Nichina. And T. Sendawa Nyahumpa, or China, as a quam beas on Yahum. And T. Yin and Nyanko Bois.
0: Oh, you do be a pa.
1: Oh,
0: you're a pa. Said the old show, you're in me. Said the old show, you're in me, pa. Na. Or the quiet house, see,
1: and easy.
0: Oh,
1: a little crank coming in and pumming Marco Cram.
0: Satan, the young woman will say,
1: Oh, be I am ready.
0: And no son, Baku crack quiet and Chanabaku crowds.
1: Oh, yes, and yes, I so want in Tima.
0: Yeah,
1: but one.
0: Because I name me personally more mixed feelings.
1: Yeah,
0: more mixed feelings. Because, and then, answer, Saturday, and it was a Saturday. So, what check it, 11th July 2015. It was a Saturday.
1: Okay.
0: Oh, and that's your Saturday.
1: Mm-hmm.
0: And now you're 11 years, I'm worried.
1: Okay.
0: And then Saturday, 11 July. Pepe. 11 years. And then I'm playing, I'm call a Buraswa.
1: What do you call Baba?
0: Oh, yeah.
1: Ah, okay.
0: Because of Baba, Chase. And then you can see so fe. Oh, Bra is not dumb. No, I'm not a cracker. Now, by it, me, Janu Kunuho, Chase. Oko her name and the swap tip recoupe.
1: Betty. Moko Betty.
2: Angel.
0: Yamishanabi.
1: Oh, yes. Yamishanabi. Nazo.
0: Yeah.
1: Say, and towa, unim. The last time be, my best friend, pa, meneno. Since ya, mean yinin yina, mean far than food beat us on that. Be sinning yina, mean near than 4 hours yet. Too close to me. Madame Funo. Oh, 2016.
0: Yeah.
1: Why, nyare? Your cause better be beyond yon, no, do we? He is my best friend ever. I'll be seeing him in near than for beauty, madam, for now. Oh,
0: yeah.
1: Malku. Before so, we know. Oh, but it's a sin in the BSC, nipper 50 a woo, nipper 40 a woo. What say? Oh, yeah. But who feeling is I because we nipper be any.
0: What is like a case?
1: What is like a case? I can news say. But madam, for the woo, you
0: know.
1: What am I feeling, you know?
0: Yeah. Once you can say broken heart, me medical person.
1: Yeah.
0: But I learned say broken heart no. Me okay, I'm say big wah. You say it me mau injury be wa kuma ho. That feeling now nyaw wa kuma ma I say uti yao bi no. I say injury be back kuma. Minim bigi boy kakra. You come medical perspective na here no ma. I no cre say obi di yao say bi an dofu bi akore no.
3: Psychological pain no. The worst form of pain.
0: Okay.
3: Than physical one.
0: Hey sir. Change say blade twa kra.
3: I no dey so. Psychological pain. Yapa, no be now feeling so loose. A dear friend said, the nanny can,
0: yeah,
3: lose a spouse. So, that kind of a, you know,
0: yeah,
3: and then I affect you, no,
0: yes,
3: and no dear,
0: I know,
3: yeah, one of the worst types of pain.
2: Angel,
3: a new control wish to cry more enemy.
0: Psychological pain,
3: yes. Walker and Kafuaka bones will be the broken heart, the order.
0: Hey,
3: I come for psychiatric hospital. Lose broken heart in tea.
0: Well, lose in a partner. Yeah, Bema's my jaw.
3: Jano.
0: You ain't trust me, ya.
3: No doubt.
0: Now, Bema, three
3: psychological pain. D.
1: Edding.
0: Yeah, in tea. Nani, what do you have? I mean, you see, man. Biggie. Saturday morning.
3: Oh, yeah.
0: Kafra.
2: Angel.
0: Kafra.
3: Who ni pani biomo?

0: Yeah, can sign it, yo.
1: Who honey beam?
0: Hey, Jack. Who no Jack?
1: Oh, how na no one dream be able suit him memory be an almost eh.
0: Yeah,
1: I be suit him. Now, old boss, I won't scrolly WhatsApp. I know call Tony picture be so. I feel won't scrolly beam. That's all hey, image now. No, who zoom in? I yes, eh.
0: Beam.
1: What's player?
0: Okay, yeah, so life goes on.
2: Angel,
0: life goes on. Yeah,
1: the inevitability of life. No?
0: Just one day, just a matter of time.
1: That is France versus Spain.
0: Yeah.
1: And Spain forced Belgium by 2-1. It was a match the Spanish national team dominated from start to finish. But it's a idea about how many pane or defensive record now, my son. No. Seno moon concede go, but Charles de Catalara to me about Beshe go, I saw more record. No. But still, now so concede one go in about 6 games. I was playing a very good defensive record. For me, the Spanish national team is the best team in the tournament. Now, France, for me, you're more about individuals. Women, you're more collective. From back to front, you're collective. The chemistry with the ball. How are you positional rotations? Belgium. Fullback, winger, counter movement.
0: Yeah.
1: Fullback in movie higher. Lamine who says yes, I'm go inside. Now create space. I'm a Pedro Porro. I'm an Ababi receiver. Because Lamine go inside. No better drag it doku across. Porro Abe receiver. No a pass him a Lamine. Well, when he say Lamine nipa be guno sunti space. At the fullback in echi. Mame running. Omo be who says so. Jina cut back zone.
0: Mm-hmm.
1: Fabian Ruiz be who says so. Of making deep run into the box. And until I'm say as a team, collectively, they are the best side in the tournament.
0: And no, pa, pretty much analysis and our way. Okay, same be, say Spain for no coach, and I say, on the sunny style, no. They will possess the ball anywhere. And just your passive ball, I mean, say, as a Belgium for they press be, as a press power.
1: I'm coach, no crowd, I am not impressed with you, but
0: how was Spain for managing? I mean, we can't early and best.
1: Yes,
0: how are we managing?
1: Press resistance, technical base. No,
0: actually.
1: So when you decide to go man to man, I say, man to man, physical levels in what higher chain.
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0: And somewhat to me, endurance.
1: Aha, somewhat to me, bullion. So come on to mana. Now, you are being say physical level in this sura. They'll use their technical base, normally out macho. And then, Rudy Garcia got it totally wrong with the approach of the ball, trying to man mark in the block. And yet, it's a no shabby your phone almost defending pass to talk about the daddy the omumu because you are going man to man. And the Spanish national team was on your static. On rotating, but within a positional framework. Many can't catch your rotation, you know. Your rotating, but on first structure. And you your rotating on first structure. Spell for the rotate within the positional structure. And the rotation here within the structure, no. Say 4-3-3 within the 4-3-3. Say Morfico 2-3-5 within the 2-3-5. That is how good that Omoye. It's when you are trying to mark against a team rotate here, a recipe for disaster.
2: Angel.
1: That was the problem for Rudy Garcia. Goal zone.
0: Approach, no?
1: It was completely wrong. It's a no, they struggled a lot. Who the Kozona? Oh, defend the zone.
0: I'm supposed to be a concede possession am easily sir.
1: So we yes sir, what's the thing a mid block? Now try to man mark her. Mid block na chese wa concede possession no. Try to man mark na chese ye be pull players na free zones be as o mu dinam. Who tries to press Rodri? I know quite a problem on his own. What catch us out the player equidinity? And Omo in this tournament, you know, he's not a fourth attacker or a more of a third midfielder. Because a fourth attacker, Olise, the role for France, you know, a fourth attacker. Or no attack no more. But also Omo, no, drop it back more. Or back double pivot, you know. It will always say you must mark this type of player. Obey pulus ah. It is the bia or puli. It is not to must say. But phone, I'm defending a 4-4-2. But I'm double pivot. No, they are wide apart. But it's about who are left half space, not about who are right half space, because you're puli omo. You're puli omo. Now obey to make us Spain individually players do what? Omunya the best of tournament. Like Pedri, Uber to make us a Pedri tournament in the best matches here to Austria, Cape Verde. Lamine Yamal, also offer injury neighbor. I feel no getting a rhythm. It is some players who are only one year, but players who also are one year. Rodri, Kubasi, Laporte, Cucurella, Bayern, Obesem, no, only one year. I want to come up, Pedro Poro, Obesem, eh, yeah. Sesa players, me and Nuya Mabos, we are tournament in Shadania, Kamano. As I to me picking the semi-finals, I mean, he said, hey, no crab across the room.
0: Yeah.
1: They are the best team collectively from back to front with them without the ball. Oh, my God. Now, for Rudy Garcia, there, Belgium squad way, or more talent pool, no. But the BBI is basic. No patterns. I quite say, yeah, my players, you know, with their mama structure, no players, no more from my
0: dream. Yeah, they will pay.
1: And you be born or Baba Bono. I also am a film. You got match near Paris and you need any Spain and France, no.
0: And
1: you
0: be a Paris.
1: And you no be a Paris. And you no be a Paris. Same match, no. Same match, no. I bet they say.
0: Dynamics in the Dawson.
1: Say Tuesday, be true. You remember by one analysis. A game, my boss player. A bit to me, Uncle Baby.
0: Spain, France.
1: France, and a bit to me, Uncle Baby. To the Emma Tuesday in the Emma Baba Kawas
2: Angel.
1: We almost came from about 6-1. Because since 2010, I feel no more qualifier come off first semi final. Then in Guasiano, a Dawson. But she say no more than mono to me a pija. I come here so my breaky that bad run. Into your hand, you say to me a consistent going into the next tournament. The first semi final, to my friend of France versus Spain.
0: A booked.
2: Angel,
1: young boy, and the match is
0: one. Yeah,
1: about nine pepepa. Norway in England.
0: Norway in England.
1: Boss player, England for no. This will be the 11th quarterfinal appearance in the World Cup. The third most, behind Germany and also Brazil. It was England for at this stage. Omo, the experience.
0: Impressive.
1: Yes, Norway for also the first time ni. No way from there, no slouch. Now, we a smaller team. Now, Baba bought a bigger team. You need solutions in some ways our match in him. Solutions in any saying. One tell your boy ni be more. Bono, one tell you be more. Kakira benya be a bono, aye from goal kicks. So, Baba bono kotokun in any goal kicker when you be a bo. It you must find solutions from your goal kick. That is the first thing. Second thing, when your boy ni be more, obe kura boy no be defend it. Sa boy no ko kama, you should be able to transition very quickly.
0: After interceptions,
1: after technical error, after counter press be transition quickly. That is the second thing. Third thing, and he say. You must take advantage of the weakness be a better opponent in him. No way sideway. Omu to me said you man kama. Me see no way sideway. Omu to me said you man kama. Now the first talking point about this match about weather.
0: Weather conditions.
1: Weather conditions, you know.
0: If ever will be a chin will be an
1: a bear hot.
0: Ah, 9 p.m.
1: Yes.
0: Okay, on a bear afternoon.
1: Yes. A bear hot. Now, say hot weather, dear. Ube be sounds say intensity, no, ebe kwa say. Not too sure, Kebi be say he is expecting England for say, umbe api intensity, no. Umbe press it from the front. So, England from the press it high, dear. And say, no way for no. And what solutions from goal kick? Solutions from goal kick, they say. So, I share Brazil, boni BBR. Nilando or goalkeeper or small ball be another court, the left hand side, and Omomo right hand side. No way for no right, but opponents in the left.
0: And no idea, India.
1: Alexander Solov.
0: Okay.
1: Nilan and Solov are combining for 26 line breaking passes.
0: The connection over here.
1: Connection over here.
2: Angel.
1: Sa left hand side wono. Someone be diwa or botuwa. Solof and the da so a umfa.
0: Okay.
1: It will share omni Brazil ni bia. It was the go to. That was the way anomaly getting up the pitch. On PMPM free tirema.
0: Long ball.
1: Oba bon long. Some catch you say. So on to me go through. On to me go around from go kick sir. You go over the press.
0: Mm-hmm. Okay.
1: On to me go around. On to me go through. They said they explain to me go through go around you. Spell to me go through, to me go around, to me go over. No way for no to me go through, on to me go around, and to obey and obey over. Or go over there, won't conform by a segment.
0: Target for
1: a word, ma, Eli Haaland, you one. But Alexander Solov, no, that right wing, Hono. On no, not quite the main key for them, for the goal kicks. The idea is England for new winning.
0: Yeah.
1: Say O'Reilly, never bore O'Reilly, in terms of aerial duels, both my sister was missing one pick.
0: In terms of area duels.
1: In this tournament so far, I think we're called 11 area duels. We're winning 10.
0: Hey, any or a tight was so.
1: Or not so a tight. It will be a matchup will be a global for duels, you know, a very important for the team.
0: Yeah.
1: Because no way for any tougher side duel now, meaning said they will be pushing England back. And this is a no way team on Boni Kura. And Boni Kura, no, you get Martin Odegaard. Martin Odegaard, no. Onye at his best when he's receiving between the lines. He's at his best when he's receiving in front of the block. No security, our block in any hopano yeah jumano. So catching some quiet Bellingham a jumani be receiving between the midfield line, attacking a defensive line, a hono yen and jumano.
0: Unyanye,
1: manim ranchi, manim beget tatis, manim control tempo no. Obe drop it, no overload, no yes jumano at the amount. It is England for now, and yet, right hand side, we here. A bit more problematic, pa.
0: The Diomunia,
1: Edia Mom,
0: Solot area, Hono.
1: Sahono. You call Brazil for no bread, pa.
0: Sembecine.
1: Brazil for no more bread, papa. You call the no on Santos guy. No. What you know, only an etina. Can't get to me.
0: What did you do?
2: Angel.
1: Can't get to me.
0: Yeah.
1: I met me about my center back, but I know awesome idea. Inti pass ne beba no na be si no so pepepe
0: wa jato
1: wa jato inti adding e hono de O'Reilly ni soul of battle no from goal kicks no it will be important for the Norwegians and also for the English.
0: Yeah,
1: that is the first point. But you better say England from betumi presses are from goal kicks are
0: now omie noted for that
1: in the tournament omo that 10th
0: in terms of press.
1: Hey,
0: semi in order 10th. It means I'm press on your shasa.
1: Both player top 10 Kenya bad.
0: Oh, sir.
1: Teams bear 40 something. A koi. Not that 10 also Kenya bad. But and yet at the highest top level.
0: Yeah.
1: Also, whether no can will be. And until I'm casting, whether no a key factor for the intensity, no personal mobile. Utu America will hit in more or Brentham.
0: Your Brentham.
1: No way for us to be a momentum hit. Scandinavian country. Awo. So our presses are from Boki CBR. No way for no war. Sir, you know, solution. No, that is one thing. Somewhere. Second thing, in the same. No way I shot 12 goals, but I conceded 9.
0: Mm-hmm.
1: About 5 matches, we're conceding 9 goals.
0: In 5 games. Close to 2 goals per game.
1: Yes. And your choice, say. Omo any defense na di omo nam omo attack na di omo nam.
0: Okay.
1: Ato ati minko mudi na
0: se.
1: Any defense na di nam na attack no ene di nam. Sa attack na di nam dia you have Erling Haaland. Oshie goals no. or 7 goals in the tournament. Omo one chai omo si se goals no bebre no, they can contribute. Because Solov can contribute. You have a branch friend who Nusa can contribute. Shrodrop be free bench aba. Oscarbo be free bench aba. These are players I'm to me I contribute to. Strand Larsen, I will hope to me a free bench aba to me be contributing. But the defensive aspects no. Hey, one side that the English national team bet to me when ye Eddie Ase goes, and I'm expecting them say on bet to me when ye Eddie Ase goes. Now goes now, no way for now consider the boss player. A move four from crosses.
0: Okay.
1: Crosses no a move three from right back side or rising hono.
0: I'm telling you what you're saying.
1: Tiankomodianio. Now goes no. A move four from crosses. Crosses in a move three. I am from Ryerson, Hono. No way, Kroya said, your ball crosser. Now, after 10 seconds after the cross, no. Omadia conceded 22 shots in the tournament. Say, your ball cross, no. Cross, no, Bano. Within 10 minutes, across, 10 seconds across, no, Bano. Not short, I call Muposo. Sam, I come 22 times. Meaning, say, no way, for no problem in terms of dealing with crosses.
0: Background follow up no name
1: or more pick or pick a second ball. No.
0: Yeah.
1: So, first contact the issue cross no ban one year get a first contact the issue. So, one get a first contact now. Second quarter that is the second ball. No see issue because within 10 seconds now the concede 22 shot there and just a second ball. No see issue, but also some stop a cross is near issue because BBA just said cross is no more alarm
0: and against England, England for teams was a. I'm so per crosses.
1: Pa, I'm a four-headed goose
0: from this World Cup.
1: From this World Cup, how many Egypt now tie for the most headed goose? Some four-headed goose. No, emu three from crosses. Some three crosses. No, so I'm a bono. And no, your baby, I know where for no so concede. Pa, that is the left hand side. No, it was say England for left.
0: Yes.
1: Against no way for right. And to no way for right, one of allow crosses. So I'm concede crosses free one. I want to pay England for no so across us no. I'm effa.
0: Baby, a God in Dano.
1: God in Dano.
0: I just wish say the Norwegian coach no. I pick his details. How can we say me now?
1: Yes, I pick it. England fund they play for
0: very, very interesting. Yeah.
1: They send a lot of crosses in, and they make sure some more numbers in the box. Some ball no what the left hand side that Kane Bell or Bellingham Bell. You can have the clan right side or no subaba. You can have a fullback or bet me about cross no cross. A ball no side the right hand side that Nico Rally will be in the box. What can I see any more pinball people bar?
0: Yeah,
1: Nico. They have numbers in the box. Omontisa Ghana Blasters. Ah, all copper cards here. Born about call wins. Then the papa open the dinner box with him. Omontisa.
0: Yeah,
1: they be they'll get numbers in the box. Nipa four, nipa three. They be constant, and these players, no, they are aerial threat. Bellingham, here introduction. Tenten Gramo, Hurricane, here introduction. Nico Riley, here introduction. Declarize from deep, we here introduction. It is a one day, Hono, and they are more three goals. Now Ryerson, Hono, so no one for conceded three goals from crosses. I'm expecting say
0: yeah, your guess is good as mine.
1: And also match up with Bekoso or Hopa.
0: I'll say no if on a Titan side area.
1: A Titan side area.
0: Also, with the Mupes screwdriver.
1: A Titan.
0: A Titan. Oh, yeah.
1: So, one Titan on crosses and so 1v1 so no super Edma. I can't just say England for they play with those three triangles, you know, one at the base and two in the wide areas. Rotations, Kosovo, and the lapping overlapping rounds, Kosovo, crosses, remember. And to Norwegians, no, it's a mere careful power against the English side Angel. In terms of crosses. And in Holland, we hear introduction.
0: No man, no inch, or man, I obey 4 inches.
1: And to your center backs, here's what you need.
0: Yeah.
1: Oh, yeah, Ellen Holland, where you man, near a hurricane in Bellingham, and so wants him. And to Commodian, and by the individual players, no. You have Hurricane with 7 goals. You have Antonio Nusansua. Or what that 1v1 quality, no? In terms of more completing more dribbles in the tournament, top 5 for Kanubi. Until a child said, on also Emma that threat, no? When you are shrouded up, Obeba, on also Emma that threat, no? Oscar Ball from the left, and now from the right, you should be same, Obeba, that threat, no? England a fano. Se Gordon film na rush for the ball be ma sa threat no. Hurricane e de be ma. Only Watkins e ba a different type of player compared to Hurricane. But what me come do na say? E be dru ba bi no Bellingham obeye sa adwuma de amount because tournament we I think say who can the best player for the English national team a unto me motu abraham monidi. He has been consistent. Wa ye adwuma no e de ma team no. But say you had the experience. You have born now, two teams now born now. Remember England for 55.
0: The English team know you're slightly ahead.
1: Slightly ahead. Remember 55. Mama know you for 45. But a better match, a better tight match.
0: Yeah, a better fair.
1: A better tight match.
0: Yeah.
1: Now, no way for no swim. No more, more show mu England for no show mu two, say Kim. No more, my mother show me the set pieces in the Babu, said Damben free bench.
0: So England for two upper.
1: You go two up now. You mm-hmm. saw the crosses at Damben Beba Damben Ba or by clearances. One you on the against Mexico, you're 600 clearances, the most in the tournament.
0: Chief inspector of clearances
1: on your bar. So, what you about when your first contact on the area was
0: Tempana.
1: Yeah, so you're very, very careful.
0: Okay,
1: but remember 55, remember the Norwegians 45. Argentina and Switzerland.
0: Yes.
1: 7 times, sir. Switzerland for Argentina for Nigeria. No much Argentina. Da.
0: 7 times.
1: Yes. Yeah. Until a match, then a match be a bad thing. Pa.
0: I'm a the Swiss.
1: In terms of the records.
0: Yeah, for the records.
1: Yes. But both player Argentina for no. The past 2 matches on my bottom. They are suffering a lot. They are suffering a lot in the past 2 matches from Abo against Cape Verde and also against Egypt. I come here and say two teams. See, I highlighted the flaws our Argentina four team name. So watch the 2 matches. See me and Noah. Obo say Argentina for no kurabo na. Ehu no omu hunyehu. Omu kurabo na against a low block, against a compact block omu hunyehu. Omo lose possession so omo chi guwa pa. So what steady side you na? Omo lose possession na. Omo chi guwa pa. Ena in their 4-4-2 block no so problems wo mu pa. Eti echeze Argentina are suffering with the ball and also without the ball.
0: And if you said the last 2 games na expose wo mu.
1: I expose against Cape Verde unhu bra no mo bra no. It took individual brilliance. So Makato said omo ball no e la nostra. About keeping short distances between the players, using combinations 1-2, give them goals, and no normal pay. Now, say combinations now, ma.
0: Yeah,
1: born him, Emma,
0: giving him flow. Okay.
1: Answer one was problem. Yeah. That is it.
0: Yeah, 1-2, 1-2, no
1: connections, no, and the mass system, no working. So, connection anywhere, born in flow. It's born in flow, dear, ever content. In Tatano, a woman at Dow, a fullbacks. Fullbacks in Dow. It's a left back, a Medina and a Babo, Taliafuku and a Baba on a Bedow. Naho Molina, and Montiel, right back on a Bedow. Boss player, these players, they don't offer anything in 1v1 quality. And a Monsanya runners. It means that when you are able to stifle Argentina for a central play, no, not for some wider. There is zero threat in the wide areas. It was a Kevin for an Ubinom. Egypt for no crowd there. They went with a 6-3-1 later in our game. And Argentina for so for a year. It is Switzerland for no way. I don't know. Tipa. It is a watch a game. No, as a game near Kosuma. Argentina for no struggle to create those connections. Combinations. Nema central play. Nema no. Not the Nicolas Gonzalez abem. Not the number two left was our man Tantan Wajuma. Because I know better to me the ball appear. Against Egypt, you saw Messi moving to the right wing. Because Messi was right winger with your introduction. One view on the baby on the bedroom. A Honor Argentina for the starting entity cano against Egypt. Two changes way.
0: Yeah.
1: Gonzalez on the left. Because I know better more quality on the ball. 1v1s in terms of carrying or your runner profile. Messi on the right, or better money the appear or the battery, or better mobile crosses from Mohon, and the more mutumi take against Egypt. It is this is something I better hit Scaloni. Obe starting with the usual narrow shape.
0: Mm-hmm.
1: So obe kwa centrally. And now so obe si sanadrin. Ne wo bo white threat. Tene be ebe tumi abu omo ana. Omo ye sanu. So okwa with the central shape boss player. Fullbacks and they will start from deep. No man arrive higher. Obo with two center backs.
0: Yeah.
1: Ne diyan ba kwa jino menim.
0: Mm-hmm.
1: Bo ni be kama fullbacks in the kwa menim.
0: Oh my.
1: Intentan wana da ho. Against Switzerland, boss player, you can't be doing that. It is a Hassim Hassan, Zizou, any Mosala Moya Juma, Juma, Kainu say Ruben Vargas, Dan Ndoy, any Brian Bolo, Omukwa no Mayo Juma Juma mo.
0: Time Bolo, no, when energy time.
1: Boss player, me check in striking, no rough. Me check in striking, no rough. Ne ho din din din. So the jita also want to mean ye. And I want to say the ball also or you good in terms of linking up play.
0: Yeah.
1: And also per running of channels, you know. Minim de jo motim papo.
0: O motim bay.
1: Oh no, satime no ni nam basel ho baby. And all the batting or the bad German Bundesliga, but say minim baby or because in a striking profile can ye perfect. Ebi a 1 or 2 be no miss a chances, you know. The footwork ye tidy, the back to go ye very good.
0: You say obo Rene. In France.
1: In France.
0: Yeah, Rene in France.
1: Eh, so free what petting papa bo. The striking, you know, Chelsea for crack, come in here.
0: Team is almost scouting quick.
1: The lap, I'm the sanker in Bolo here. What's player in Argentines, you know?
0: Yeah.
1: They have to be very careful. If they persist with the central play, no more red defense, no man tighten it up there. Switzerland, for the way Switzerland, so quality on the ball. To take advantage of that 4-4-2 problem, no more. No. Argentina for the Messi one on one on one take. It will be to me that Messi in China was and it put pressure on the poor because I'm not cover him. It will be a cover for now. No more isolated wingers. Pa, and no more Messi go no. Ruben Vargas able to me actually. Dan Ndoy able to me actually. So when you isolate these players. Opaco 2v2 in the wide areas. Obe to me Argentina pa. And Argentina so per man oriented marking power in FIFA. Because Argentina born. Two center backs, you know, Lisandro Martinez and Kuti Romero. They are very vital to the system. Not just their ball play. But sa omu jumps no omu jumping. No. Also omu jumping no intercept or trigger counter attack. But I tell say omu pe jumping into omu pieba. Omu jump to crow ewo baby omu ono. So when you are able to play around them, and as well play if you are technical enough in between the lines, now or Jidano Hua, where you are my film. You see, Switzerland for they have the quality to take advantage of that. You see McAllister, make for the Kwano Folono. You can take advantage of that. Continue between the wide areas. Provoke Womu Jamsono. You are mupie spaces daho at the moment. Switzerland for no, they have a coach. Boss player are very good. Murat Yakino are very good. Obet me defendi ye. Obet me rely on the transition. Obet me kurabu ni ye. But Gentiles will be looking at the final third quality of Yura.
0: Yeah.
1: Yura said, obet me
0: si form. Football,
1: yes. So obet me si form. Boss player match. Remember Argentina 51.
0: Ain't that close?
1: That close. No man match Switzerland for no 49. A close match pa. I think it's a match we a bit tight match par crouching Egypt for no.
0: Do you foresee Switzerland a bit burial last four?
1: Possible. Possible. Because when they take advantage of the flaws now, the Egypt for me, the Kever for me, and on paper they have better quality compared to these teams. On behalf of papa. On behalf Argentina for no pa.
0: 1-8.
1: But we are Argentina near. Now Argentina supporter for two teams say we don't show mutu metio.
0: Don't show two mama.
1: Debi. We won't show mutu now ko pray to watch your message.
0: Mistake. Angel. Medasi.
1: You better have nice match.
0: You better have nice match for NAO 2 games 9 p.m. and 1 a.m.
1: Chinanopa.
0: Okay, Nyamicha Steven on Facebook. I say good morning, Mauku. The show is loud and clear inside town or so. More updates on Manchester United. You people are doing a great job. Angel Sports, no size. Ajay Benjamin, I'm watching you live from Atronier More updates from Chelsea. Emmanuel Morrison, Beko. Also watching you live from Obuase Nyameso. You guys are doing a great job. Switzerland all the way this night. Okay, Akwesisen Akwesi. Also, good morning, Angel Sports. We love you for the good work. I said lack of concentration in the African countries. Please, when is the term of the GFA president coming to an end? Okay. Interesting. About next year. Amachu Evans. Also, good morning, Mauku. I'm watching you live from Ofenso.

0: Yeah, from Schiffman Atonsu. I say it's obvious England has the best of individual quality players. But the confidence that the Norway team has built around Haaland, Odegaard is keeping them going. And I'm supporting Norway to win by 2-1 tonight. Let's go, Odegaard. Okay, Schiffman, I say, Schiffman, okay. Kofi Adjumai Blackman, I say, good morning. Watching you live inside Pick Farm in Accra. Okay, so Facebook, why is she here, up next, champion nanny?
1: Angels.
0: Yes, sir.
2: Manchester United.
0: How about?
2: And cost penny 15 million on Andre Santos.
0: Oh, so do you for say, man, you scout now, or more recommend, or minimum, or more yana?
2: Yes, I will say that.
0: Oh, how?
2: Kodo, United has struggled for so many years. Last season, he placed third in the Premier League. But we believe, say, we have situation now as you deal with. Now, you lose who? Your best defensive DM. Nisip of Casemiro. Now, Casemiro Kono Okono, you hear a better replacement for Casemiro.
0: They're not even better than Casemiro.
2: Even better than Casemiro. Not Casemiro ne Pram, but Casemiro Abebo United. No?
0: Yeah.
2: Ah, now, why Melimpa, you're a fan of Sano? You hear upgrade of Sir Casemiro, no?
0: Yeah.
2: Oh, £50 million, that was. I won't draw. You don't spend on a bench warmer. In the person of Andre Santos or Bochawasia, would that be more? And even Obobo Nimpa, Busa Wiskid, are they convinced? Say, man, a chance or more game at Chelsea for now. Chelsea for now convinced, say, game be Koso, now Moses Casido, you know, a prayer. And also, or your fit, not Chelsea coach, SLT, this player ahead of Casido, Chelsea players, or me, you're comfortable with the player now. Chelsea's not bigger than United. And if a player bet me replace Casemiro, and you play with Andre Santos, now I cut him so on the bubble pa, bubble anymore. Chelsea man, Aquina, then what he might prove it to Chelsea supporters say he is indeed a player, and so still with Chelsea.
0: But then he said there are other players in Swa, which call one club, ABR, as a Onya, there. But the moment of us switching, no, na. Afina as a farmer, no.
2: A bit to United with McTominay.
0: Oh, okay, so wow, examples,
2: yes.
0: So.
2: But McTominay at that time with United, no, not only United standard, because the club no pressure home that. The club is struggling to compete at the highest level. Anytime say Becca say player on your idea, no, you find him la na oba ebia ebeye ewo United. No, we don't say that to a big club like Manchester United. Mauku, United team, no, we need a proven players. Omit ma compete at this stage. Ultimate top player when he din, Otimba ebe provi. And no, a few of them. But yes, all options, ewoho.
0: Options na, ewoho sa.
2: Yes, because this World Cup actually, now all come about Manu Kune na usia kama France no.
0: That boy.
2: Played teams as that El Kono.
0: So I want to say, oh yeah, N'Golo Kante reincarnated.
2: What I say?
0: I tell you.
2: So, Mago.
0: Energy.
2: Say, play with your
1: angel.
2: Now, say, club El Peno. I wear big club with my tono. Who is the club with my compete with any team in the world?
0: Who's a Queen Rup?
2: Who's a co-champions league? No, that one is card that will beat my tono. Who's a Janet Wall? I could find Andre Santos. With that, Ebian Casantos, poor Ebian, around 35 million euros in poor. Now, all turn to just. Understudy and a backup to a certain players, yeah. Community should be a
0: now. Okay, Kone, what factor Premier League experience?
2: Marco, your situations, yeah. Now, Shwamani, Emo, big team, be a Bamad is penny huge. Eko Tonberry, Prezi, Casemiro, because no Puvi or club no Fimuba, Beboa Manu Kune at the World Cup, you win ye,
0: yeah.
2: Ah, no World Cup, na how much are they going to Madrid?
0: Of course, three.
2: No, ne di waiva. But he went to Madrid after the World Cup.
0: Chess were a big game player.
2: Of course. World Cup, I'm a player, be proven. I'm here turn after World Cup.
0: Street.
2: Me Bresi. Obi to me a poor season. Ah, yeah, who? Luis de Lima. Ronaldo Luis de Lima.
0: Ah, Manu Kone-Noni.
2: Yeah.
0: Oh, now, Starboy is over in career.
2: Marco, yeah, who? Situation, ah.

0: Luis De Lima, a player almost the whole season on the club side. But in 2022, we have a fine World Cup season at the Ballon d'Or.
1: The Ballon d'Or street.
0: So World Cup, you know, at the biggest stage at the world football.
1: Obi prove World Cup, what? And no, no, no.
0: Ultimi turn, ultimi floppy. But ultimi bunny at the World Cup stage, we hear an introduction.
1: Means what mature?
0: What mature? At the World Cup stage, we hear an introduction. So, Marco, if you say, say United, I will see Cano to buy Manu Kuna, I don't think say they should spend on Andre Santos. Mm. Santos is a good player, but at this stage, Man United woman, in a time for Mataramakwe.
1: But big deal, say, transfer in Mraso. Now, just 3 games. What the Kunkuma Bobe Breno?
0: Oh, possible. Obet Maba improve.
1: Okay. But Marco, but for now, dear.
0: Santos and Mimicheni. Whiskey crab is another catch. Oh, Pamino crab, Pamino crab, team. Yeah, real. And that's what supper. Marco, back to business.
1: Yes.
0: Now, Enua, Spain. I win about 2 goals to 1 against Belgium national team. No. Yeah. Rudy Garcia team. No. And it was expected because over World Cup, yeah. Belgium team, no, and the Belgium team are in him years back. And I just feel commentary, me catch and say, the golden generation of Belgium team, no. Ewe. At the time, Roberto Martinez, Portugal coach, you have a fat team now. You've been classy FBI for coach, you know. I said, oh, Basso, say Portugal team, you know. On the American team, be no, I said,
1: no, Jahoko.
0: Because Belgium national team, be fire that golden generation of Belgium national team, you know. Marco, in 2014, you banned. Ubenya, good keepers, you know, I'm going to go Simon Meng Nole. At that time, Chelsea, Ubenya Thibaut Courtois.
2: Angel.
0: At that time, no, all but Chelsea. Two best goalkeepers. Anumina, air form. We defenders now. Mauku, Toby Adavod, Jean Vatinga, Mo Santa Bacanomo, Bo, at that time, no, yeah. Net top notch. Azel Vezabo, Felanimo, Togan Hazard, Eden Hazard, I mean, Lukaku, Suno more form. At that particular time, Kevin De Bruyne, some team name club Belgium team, no, Marco.
1: Or
0: man for TV, not even Nations League, and I say Euros. The best we do here is semi-finals in 2018 World Cup. And a coach in the choir, or for Portugal team, no. So that generation in El Gu, I'm now almost said brought a new generation because after this World Cup, maybe a local Quebeco, maybe a Courtois may fade off Kakra, or near the Courtois of years. The banner maybe you'll be retired. Now, Kodan Kodano, Dukumu Swadin, at the Kuva from the Belgian national team. So, Belgium Fono, Afena, or more SSO meeting for Fro. Against Pena, now a match will be a Missy Quanaso. But, me person me bo coach Biabaso. Spain coach De La Fuente.
2: Angel,
1: Luis De La Fuente.
0: In the history of the Spanish national team, now Spain team, no. And a lot of great players. Spain team no Dean or world football. Pamago, when you say Spain team no, you're T.N. Yina Bishine. The first World Cup at Barcelona in 1930, Spain found qualified. By 1934, as Spain won the first World Cup, no, Omako 17 World Cup in their history. Now, this is the third time a Spain team in the air called semifinals. The first time we call semifinals, no, in 1950. On place fourth in 1950 World Cup. And almost about second semi-finals in 2010. Omukwaje ye and Vicente de Bosque.
1: The headmaster.
0: From there, everything there. Spain team no SR come third semi-finals at the World Cup stage. And a certain coach, De La Fuente, and a Yejumano. Mind you, after Vicente de Bosque, Spain team no punch Junior Lopetegui. Wameje shiye pamu coach manekwoye. Fernando Hierro, ever fed you, man. Also, quiet. Marco, Luis Enrique, ever the first coming. Oh, my she. Emma, insensitive, the baby will be insensitive. Emma, knock off. And I'm my coach, Fernando. Robert Romin, Mourinho, ever take over. Kakrebi, and was a bar back. Make Luis Enrique. Or I'm going the last World Cup. Our Kata. I'm going to say against Morocco, Mufimu, and I'm going to resign. So after Vicente de Bosque. All these coaches have a fair demand, none of them and they winning any trophy for the Spanish national team. Luis de la Fuente Bayern, 2024 obegi euros edema omaye feno Spain against England. Now omo ura semifinals of the World Cup. Marco, e ye juma me feel say e se bo coach na baso. Because say Luis Enrique pa ba na nye ya. No boy for team now. Na the team ne ko ekwaji euros. E se wam e o semifinals of the World Cup wa. Enye me achievement. Mind you, Nations League no only Portugal sack of finals and my Portugal winning here on penalties after 2-2 after extra time. So coach in Esha Juma or yeah Juma after Vicente de Bosque, the next coach will take trophy and your noir. It tells you say Spain team now is channel. Even when you walk up in Impa or on Kuran could be a omunina shan and sassy. Omunini umane be a metal pot be an omunini. Goalkeepers me and so be any good da in Simon David Raya Juan Garcia of Barcelona Football Club. Defenders ni Nina Yankura, Pedro Polo, I mean Pau Kuba Simon and Marco Kuela Munina and Yankura. Midfielders of Gavi, Pedri, Fabien Roussimo, Oba Bodina Ba Ba Ba Ba Ba.
1: Hey, Kukura so yinika krana.
0: Oh Nisa Marco.
1: Oh, Kura 25 cents be only.
0: Na 25 cents were yini.
1: Hey, 25 usa.
0: Ah, Mbappe Kreso Sana aye. Mbappe 26-27. Kukwela so 25-26-27. Ah.
1: Football 27 years. I can't how many years now.
0: Moko, who beat my bet 32-33 years? That's not off. So 27 now. Who bet 6 years? Active football 6 years. Who beat Moko the next World Cup?
1: Okay.
0: Moko, still now, I'm young.
1: Relatively.
0: Relatively, I'm young. So Moko, if you say, spare team in Kodana, I am Kodana, if you say, or Sassi show me ye, or my certain system, I say, or my coach, I say. And if you say, coaching a Yaduma. Now, against France, dear, you better come some later. But at this stage, your team, you know, if you say, the person is celebrating and pay, El Luis de la Fuente. Yeah. Because Eric can put by and quit ye, and Yaduma, or Twasso. For me, it's the more coaching a basso. Now, and then, big game back up, basso. On my friend in England, a boy, tia, my friend, no way. Now, in their history, Omashia 12 matches in their history. England, the majority of the win, 7. No one winning 2. Anna, Mauku, 3 ending the draw. So, comparatively, a match, a muwa, 7 against 2. But, Uwamiya, you have competitive matches and friendly matches. Now, in friendly matches, you know, out of 12, we must share 8 games in friendly matches. Now, 8, you know, no way and we need bidder. England are winning 6 and a 2 and in the draw in terms of friendly matches. But you have competitive games here. We must share that our the main World Cup. But our World Cup qualifies, we must share 4 times. 4 times, you know. In 1980, England share no way about 4-0. In 1980, now World Cup qualifies. Now, in 1981, no one should share England by 2-1. In 1992, and in a draw, 1-1. Again, in 1993, no way share England by 2-0. So, our World Cup qualifies, you know, no way I win 2 matches. England, I win 1 and about a draw. In terms of competitive matches, 4 games, England win 1. 2 for no way and a 1 and in the draw. But in you know, World Cup qualifies. Omunsia World Cup that. So, on this corner, no way answer that England. So, about a competitive games here. But in friendly matches, England dominate all the friendly matches. You know? Yeah. Marco, back to the game. This World Cup, England is unbeaten over this World Cup. In fact, Ghana, Bemuno. The only game at England and Timan should go against Ghana over this World Cup.
1: All their games, how much should go?
0: All their games, almost 2 or more goals. 2 or more goals. In all their games, my boss so far over this World Cup. Almost Panama 2. Almost Croatia 4. Almost team here, Africa team, Congo. Almost Congo 2. So, Obiaji 2.
1: Yeah.
0: 2. 2. Almost Mexico 3.
1: Two or more.
0: But Ghana and Kwame, Timashe go and
1: Yeah.
0: once again Ghana so be yes be ka in 2014 Germany yeje World Cup no ye kra wa demand she
1: Germany na for nye omo gie na fa be si so omo gie na be si so
0: na be si so Oku England demand she Ghana but omo she two or more goals against any team at this World Cup stage so England for no omo ye a very complete team at this World Cup big Eddie Kaka more about no way team no. No way defense no very poor. 9 goals conceded at this World Cup. But Omalusi just one game against France.
1: Yeah.
0: By that game, you know, coach, you know, Stanley Sobeken, a bench almost the first 11 in a Bebrinamo game, maybe Antonio Nusamo, Oscar Bob Mo, Halamo, Solaf Mo, Marco, Patrick Ominamo game, maybe.
1: Me na me ata commentary no.
0: No, fantastic.
1: Yeah.
0: So na a gamer, no fit say or qualify we. So he don't need that in that game you know, for anything or rest press nyina. But against Cote d'Ivoire, na me nya impressed about the gamer no way for boy because that game you no know, I feel say na Cote d'Ivoire was the better team on the day. But no way I win the game to qualify by 2-1. But again Brazil, they dominated the game. They won a game against Brazil. Possession, almost 65% of ball possession against the Seleçãos. And when I'm here, say no way team, no. A different team altogether. Because this is the first time I drew quarterfinals in history. So if they lose against England, in the news.
1: In the news, yeah.
0: But pressure in Nino, I better England for so. Now, how to deal with Erling Haaland, a different team. Because I go, Haaland, Obetiman ya bear 5 touches 90 minutes. Obetiman ya 2 goals.
1: Defender Ben Wejido. Defender Ben Wejido.
0: Oh, omu wa my guy. Sao na my guy in the bubble. Ewo, Man City.
1: Na Obuno.
0: Oh, Obuno di a relative.
1: Ofarija fi. Training grounds o show goes Ofarija fi.
0: Omu my guy. Omu wa John Stones.
1: Uh-huh.
0: Omu wa Colin Samuel.
1: Okay.
0: Omu nina aso. Omu bombo di o Premier League in him.
1: Yeah.
0: They know him. Colin Samuel Aston Villa. My guy. Only now Man City. So Ominim no John Stones so oh they say Man City. Ominim ye. But Haaland born or born. Oh yeah, touches the vote to score. Different between Haaland and other players, they say. You feel say be a Haaland with Man City is a Kumanese.
1: Yeah.
0: What about Norway?
1: Hosue.
0: Hosue. Even though Odegaard more, but Odegaard ain't your consistent. Said ye. You be saying who Odegaard performance and China eight or to us or no. Or more good. Performance now, at that time, no more ugly performance. But Olympia will need some quality consistent City, no. Hala Eche. Qualify some boy, Hala no washer goose. So Hala ain't yeah, a lot of touches to prove that when you're a quality striker, he can punish you at any day. So Moku, a game if you say, player back to win year pano, Erling Haaland. Because we know where team now. Almost 12 goals. Our this World Cup, Marco, out of 12 games, you know, and our 12 goals were no way for national. A certain Erling Haaland actually missed 7 goals in 12 for now. Team FN no way for national. So, almost 70% of goals now on my channel. Haaland can actually miss 7 out of 12.
1: A beast.
0: So, a catcher will say to stop no way team, no one stop Haaland. Can you stop Haaland? A different topic. From that day to this
1: big question mark
0: because Haaland is stopping this. Even at the biggest stages, you know, and also against the best defenders, he always proved to score against a Brazil single handedly on a winning game. No way for no because on both game, you know, but how shall go? No, how are pretty Gabriel Magalhaes at two from Pimbo and his first goal? Where the technique. Oh, this is a second goal, no?
1: Angel.
0: Emma, no way for winning game by 2-1 against him, the D. Enzo and Brazil. No way for no. Oh, team. Oh, mini poor nipple. For almost quite to some mommy. Sean Place, no? Oh, mini D. But at least, oh, poor top European leagues.
1: Competitive.
0: Goalkeeper, no, Dago, oh, Sevilla. Right back, Dago, Ebobo, oh, Dortmund. Where are Brentford? Center back, Bacon. Bacon, so, Bologna. Baku or Wolves in the Premier League. I feel I'm going to Division 1. Oko Mefirwa, Omo Fulham player Baku or Omo Bodo Glen player Baku or Omo Arsenal player Baku or Attack, you know, RB Leipzig player Baku or City, Atletico Madrid.
1: Season players.
0: Almost starting 11 in the almost all of them about top teams in Europe. So many teams are going to be a need club kesebo. At least a club wa any bad sir. So Moku, one day two man wa having. But England for no so football university for no maybe a money deba.
1: Ah, so many football by. They coded the laws of the game.
0: And
1: the laws are the game. Challenge UK for the
2: angel.
0: Every year Biano is coming home. They have a task to deal with and you may because for me personally, me feel says England for no qualify. Because there's a pressure on the coach to matter. Or Bano. Most of the media for catching is a moon here because we coach here. Press England for no one. It's about attack. Coaching pay defensive too much. I'm going to catch a coach. No. Because German coach now, Tom Hinkins, money, the last of Klopp, I'm going to attack. But coach, you know, I pay defensive too much. So not pressure coach. So. Now, coach, I'm going to cost me finance here. I am prove I'm wrong. Because I'm going to cost me finance here. The last of I'm going to cost me finance here is a World Cup, a 2018 World Cup. Marco, I believe, say England have the quality to deal with a no-way team. No.
1: Mm.
0: But they shouldn't underrate team FN in no way.
1: Yeah.
0: Because me hard personally, no way I concede goal. Every match will be here. So I likely they will concede goal. Meko a 3-1 win for England.
1: Yes. Oh, that is scoreline crab.
0: A 3-1 win for England. England will win. Hurricane will score.
1: Okay. England will win, but Hurricane to
0: Hurricane
1: score.
0: Hurricane to score.
1: And Hurricanes to score.
0: Okay. Yes, England will concede a goal against Norway. So a 3-1 win for England against Norway. But England will qualify ahead of Norway national team. Maoko do.
1: Nani, medasi. Okay. Straight away, Yantwason Freehaw, 11:05. Oh, Angel, 96.1. Yawa Bash Digital Satellite, opening case here in Kasa. Oh, if you have Makacho, say, World Cup, now, me enjoy it here. Eh, Bash Adaruma, and a World Cup, no. Me share all the games, no. Match, be crowd, honor, moa. Eh, live, pass, me nisa de, be just out there. Bash, good morning.
3: Morning, no major so.
1: Yeah. Now, upon Boko, dear.
3: Kodo nyamiado mo hanso boko.
1: Yeah. Bash be microphone wa me na enton kayi fa. Na Bash Digital Satellite ye di enim de wo ye say ba say decoder pa decoder ho adwuma de. They say packages ben wo ho a ope say amount 40 and na no pay. Bash Digital Satellite.
3: Kodo meda obibia se say wanya kwanya na wuti Angel. Oh, ne, I don't pay.
2: Angel.
3: So the one say packages are the best matches in India. The baby or yasuo.
1: Yeah.
3: What cap on your coso?
1: Oh.
3: Now I say inyamko na wey.
1: Debbie. I forgot the moye de.
3: And I go soon so a omo omo pay matches no. E di ahwe no so so no. The coldest omo be ahwe no so so no. You wa kwenya se omo bi bi ebi.
1: E wey say Premier League.
3: Premier League no so no best start. Say assuming say next month ya na start.
1: What you say?
3: Eti ene no utime nka e bash de gator na. One me AD and Common. We will be such a bash degetai, Dumaku Bena, Uno Mo Ecasino. Bash degetai, the codes, who are German air yok, massacre you. Your children cry our report dancing, sheep, Homo, Kotoko dancing, Honomona, bash degetai. Say, who see me, I see one of the report dancing, sheep, Homona, Hona, bash degetai satellite. Be near your children.
1: Yes.
3: And then I may can say your packages and comfort by your more life matches, especially World Cup El Coso. Baby says so be the coda obenya football matches ya e course on in Asia. This a bash the guitar satellite ya share opena ubenya side the codes no.
1: Yes.
3: As at now no the codes na ya de my customers and obi obenya kwenya. Aba ya share ho e wo abrepo junction. Kotoko junction ho no mo no. E wo DSTV wo ho no my de my customers are. As at now we promo kra na yeye.
1: Promotion
3: na yeye.
1: Okay.
3: See any decoder na ye auto decoder na e 399 Ghana cedis.
1: Okay.
3: For family package for 3 months.
1: Hey, where is that peche?
3: She said, "Was a family package, you know. And on our Ubinya La Liga big matches, and our French league, Italian Serie A big matches, even Champions League in a course war. Group stages, you know. Tuesday Ubinya 3 matches.
1: Yes.
3: Wednesday Ubinya 3 matches.
1: Family package.
3: Family package. You enjoy it for 3 matches.
1: Wow.
3: 3 months.
1: Months. Yeah.
3: And the worst side, you could die. The amount 399 Ghana cedis, you know.
1: Wow. That's where a promotion.
3: Promotion, because of World Cup.
1: World Cup.
3: Yeah, yes, and Obi Obinya study code and Obinya World Cup. No, Ashe. As I continue.
1: Atuaswa
3: collects now. Ebe starting next month. Mohoko. No.
1: And to Obi Obinya say, hey, NSR promotion. A World Cup. No, Kwana.
3: As at now, the World Cup. No, it's true. The Jina so they buy. Because we just package now. Ubenya World Cup matches and Ashe. As I continue, I'm Ashe. Ulaliga ne. GP on the idea, then you know, so family package, yeah. 399 Ghana cedis.
1: Wow,
3: it is a door to door services. And one time, my swear, or crown as a freight bash the guitar satellite. Offer a number 0557 0556 0556 0557 0557 0557 0557 0557 0557 0557 0557 0557 0557 0557 0557 0557 0557 0557 0557 0557 0557 0557 0557 0557 0557 0557 0557 0557 0557 0557 0557 0557 0557 0557 0557 0557 0557 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
3: 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center say pub restaurants say at least so two package a ye less
1: okay
3: ah bo no cost ro it is a wo ba na wo de be ye adwuma ne de o packages a omo mo use no commercial de ye adwuma
1: am package
3: e different
1: okay
3: e che omo mo use no for residential for mu fie ni ade ade no it mo no mo ba ye no mba ye nhyehye because any more to choice Ghana and I can't boom.
1: Yeah.
3: Yeah, this is how you win ever.
1: Bash the guitar.
3: If you are saying any beam, oh, I break poor junction, ship home, Kotoko junction, home, and any ship person you didn't feel anymore. So we take me now to come now by your number. Now your telephone number is 0556 2877 5757 0556 2877 5757. After you know, the code I had in my home service. It is a one my assure or crown as a friend on by ya de mauna. O friend, I sense ye ye door to door services on a decoder no, and then no may come home be a few.
1: Okay,
3: and our Juma Mohono. One my assure, but ye mau good services I'll be now product and our favorite program in Ashe. Because ye banny a boy and wound ye be by the service in
1: Amount,
3: and ye fell door to door services on
1: us.
3: And I feel so, what time can I say, oh, Pippi, and your question would Juma man, our few on our friend here, a delivery. Baby bia wo bia de no man beba na ye de amano se ne baya onsu benya e decoder sia ye ton man
1: se ni pano oni kuma se kra bia o be kwai o tachiman
3: baby bia
1: o manpo de hanso be frem
3: de hanso be frem number no ye de decoder na beba because ye home service ni door to door service and a delivery e wa yaso ye honum ana afi nsu so no wa onsu pe decoder de ahwe movies any talent of errors, any program be a really TV show.
1: Yeah.
3: And uncle for turn about him. Your package is a bit more selected amount. I born a bathroom.
1: And you want me to select channels and a package you decoder and so.
3: Sapa pepe. Not a born a bathroom. Send a bayao package. I own is all but turn about him. Yeah, I should move the abbot. Now what's my recharge and it will soon be our favorite program up a south.
1: Yeah.
3: Say live matches, say movies, cartoons.
1: Yes.
3: Nini na yawo hundi
1: bi super movie spa
3: was ko do bia o program a Tony decoder person wa de hwe
1: no cre
3: e je se oba na se we nya sa programs na na ye se wo decoder na we enti nya de obe enti oba ya se ho no ma ya se ho no wa report junction ship mu ho ye ni kotoko report junction ship was ni din hwe ni ma na kotoko junction ho no ma na ne ho na bash digital satellite ye wo
1: okay
3: ana afi nso so no ye decoders na ye de ma wo no so no say oh bit me a recharge but some bia so your package is a bit my installment eguso say your mouth package say bia promo the code here the more 399 Ghana cedis no we enjoy 3 months na we na o person won continue 3 months na with me to kaka kaka so so
1: okay
3: na say continue the work for 3 months we a bash the guitar set
1: yeah
3: pay us our customers and I make say yet me fire pay am I a customer's package? I affordable. Watch choice Ghana. And I know my carboma. You know, Moody said, my dear, we tear Chitikuan or report dance and
1: ship. Report dance and ship.
3: Kotoko dance and honomna. So here in Asibia, oh, when I see your crown, Asibia, oh, free telephone number now, your day mauna 0556 0556 2877 5777 0556 2877 5777 0556 2877 5777 DSTV promotion. I'm a BBOP. Life matches here, a course here, World Cup, you know.
1: Yeah.
3: 399 Ghana cedis.
1: 399. 399. A new 400 ground.
3: 3 months package.
1: 3 months.
3: Family bouquet.
1: Hey, boss. Is it
3: that you say, 3 months, and we enjoy life matches here, because we say La Liga, EFL, Ningina also. 3 months. A family package. Na yeah, yeah, ma'am. It is a old by a sea on a mobbing as a decoder. I can't want some Ningina.
1: Bash the guitar settlement.
3: And I feel so no. Wow, we be a game center. No, so you see, I want some decoder, but
1: Kilofa,
3: life matches.
1: Kilofa, Utie.
3: Life matches in Kwan or Modeshe. Game center, pap, hotel, among the age man,
1: yeah,
3: for commercial. Omudicoders, near the
1: man, any hotel, but I for you, I'll send the Yao Frebash.
3: I know no so package in born so from the Kao turn for residential we feel there no e from a chain wow you soon wow e feel go so the adjuma
1: yeah
3: it is a ulti me now pedicoda we be hotel and I say restaurants pub guest houses are ba bash the guitar satellite I see o a report junction ship mo honum kotoko junction honum na hono ya see on o ba obinya side decoders we nyina na e wo decoder so ho a untia monthly recharges bia and
1: okay,
3: one say
1: free to air
3: decoder and also so out buy a see honum yeah. So obenya sa decoder and obenya life matches kakra
1: yes.
3: Untia
1: free to air
3: decoder yeah. And also ya see honum it is a bash digital satellite unya kwenya na buy honum
1: yeah
3: to make the bia opesa udi and opesa udi say hotel guest houses and now restaurants the you who decoders I be ma wa ebo no beba from. And I want to so I will fear so I'll pay the coda. Now, so the ahre for family, and so you know who the coda is in Yasuya Honor.
1: Okay.
3: The home service, it is one my Yasuya or Crown as our free number and idea to Jana. It did the coda and a beba near Genus and my service and ammo. And I will crown so I would the Ophi, a tickle, and I'll be about my money year, or free number and idea mauna.
1: And I'm a crab, one man,
3: I'll be banning a best service and ammo. If I see a dear, the full free, I swear you can never yaman on Susua, the Bayamo. If I see a dewa, the Nasusu, and Nessa Yaman, so Bayamo, near more packages, I'll beat him that whole life matches. And I bash the guitar satellite, you know, I see a honour.
1: Okay.
3: I see only be my prepared junction,
1: ship,
3: Kotoko junction, honour, I want to bash the guitar satellite.
1: Okay. Okay.
3: But your bad number, be man, number, the telephone number is 0556 0556 2877 5777 0556 2877 5777 and I've been to DSTV promo now and so you go so to say why am I a sweet old crown of friends yeah it be a baby I'm
1: fantastic
3: bash the guitar satellite the decoder home someday bibia
1: the
3: problem be a only decoder home say what and our recharging away and yeah and when your program I'll see when you're not a bit my ni ababe hwe itwa se ye reset the code and no nya new program so e be ye itwa se ye ma new one so ane bo no wofom so so a bash the guitar satellite ni wa kwenya ye be masa afu no mo sa problem o mu di code
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3: Kodo Miss Menda was sa kwenya one wo bedwefo anya ma bash the guitar satellite o ene eda no pay
2: 96.1 Angel.
1: Okay, make us say Jeff ewa ha HOD enso ewa ha ye twas ye bekom kakra inte coach Carlos Queiroz coach Carlos Queiroz edin komo kakra wo street ne so one ne baba enam street ne so na nei I will be touching on say coach now then a Ghana Juma why jai Ghana Juma coach is oh may resign ye I a message kakre ye we World Cup no and I made the message Emma Ghana for may resign ye.
4: You did a very great job. You did a very great job. Ghana is proud of you. That's your father? The chuku chuku of him. So you are giving him the motivation chuku chuku and this. So congratulations to you. You did a very. But why did you resign?
5: I didn't resign.
2: We see a news that you resign.
5: I send my message of gratitude.
2: Yeah. Oh, not resign. Ghana coach, good luck. Thank you.
1: Okay, we and someone Carlos Queiroz, Odiatuja, Abra, Onam Street, so. 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Roger Disa assistant coach na wasi on the future with the Black Stars of Ghana ne die wasi in the future no ebe ende at the end of this July ya sanse sanity omo contract no just for the World Cup and 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
6: Ready?
7: Yes.
6: Describe your World Cup experience in one word.
7: Incredible.
6: Who's the most important person in your life?
7: My mother.
6: Favorite anime?
7: Black Clover.
6: Your favorite hobby outside of football?
7: Table tennis.
6: How would you describe your music taste?
7: Oh, I would say passionate.
6: Who did you tell first about the transfer?
7: My wife.
6: Do you like peace and calm before kickoff or loud music?
7: Both.
6: Which player or coach did you learn the most from?
7: Player that I learned most from would be Quaresma.
6: Which jollof rice is the best?
7: Ghana.
6: Describe yourself in one word.
7: Passionate.
6: What was your first football kit?
7: Inter Milan, Andreano.
6: Michael Essien or Asamoah Gyan?
7: Wow. can I take both?
6: No, just one.
7: Oh, Asamoah Gyan.
6: Abedi Pelé or Anthony Yeboah?
7: Wow, it's difficult. Oh wow. I'll take Abedi Pelé.
6: What is one thing that many people don't know about you?
7: That I do music sometimes.
6: What is your phone background?
7: My phone background?
6: Yes.
7: My son.
6: What makes you happy no matter what?
7: Music.
6: Angel. Who's your football? 96.1.
1: Okay, so anyway, Gideon Mensah immediately I was signed 2 years contract. And I just say you didn't bought chit chatter. I heard Sanchoni Bano Bisano Yano no Bisano Yano Santi and on a and Ghana under 17 girls no jina kono. Yeah, Ghana Black Maidens, yene Senegal, and Asia, and your last hurdle, a bus ye didn't kunim say Kim, and yena under 17 women World Cup no Ghana Ebe Kobin Tine, and we yene Senegal nebo ewa cross post in the first leg no, yako ball 1-1, ewa Senegal ho inti and we dete get free ewa cross post stadium. Assistant coach Emma Tim no Sumanu Bashiruddin or say we're sure pass Black Maidens Ebe Din kunim nea qualify.
8: Right when we hit on to compare for these qualifiers, we have all the motivation and other motivations from elsewhere, and most especially at the FA. And these girls have been ready on set, and today as we speak, they are very ready. The motivation and their commitment level is very high. That we think that victory shall be ours.
1: Okay, so I know your assistant coach Edema Ghana under 17 girls, you know, Black Maidens, coach Sumani Bashiruddin, and our team in Kano. Yeah, kwa Asante Kotoko Asue, yeah, make us say Asante Kotoko supporters chairman, Orua Solomon Ofosuwari, wako PMO Ewo, Eye Sunyani, ne meeting kesiye pa bekoso, eye buno ahafo Circles Council no omu Asia chairman, na fe omu dinkita hon shekwanya. 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Ah, academy no. 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Hearts of Oak Africa Academy. Aha. Under 19, under 17, under 15. Or say a fully residential academy. Hearts of Oak Africa Academy. Ora Julius Emuna. 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Me fan tu jase ene. 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
1: say bibi na o say no kill
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9: 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could still tell you my father's number up to now you know tia same no kasi me o few people are I don't save their numbers me ma
10: angel
9: no o se omo na bibi to at that moment na but you see say anything genuine abe man me nse sam be men radio
1: na me share
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9: and no one said that. I think it's one of the beautiful days for us because of you.
1: Yeah,
9: and it's 11 years in marriage. I think about you. See, I have mixed feeling.
1: I cannot celebrate
9: because come on, immediately you have not been able to sleep today.
11: Angel,
9: I have mixed feeling. But kudo, this journey will be a big hobby. But the queen of the first world,
1: yeah.
9: And then we are going to accountable. And as we ask him, maybe I'm making an opinion. He said. It's a journey you cannot avoid.
1: The body of the dead.
9: I'm telling you.
1: It's a warning to the living.
9: You know, you'll be born
1: one day.
9: And you will die one day.
11: Angel.
1: After here, there is here.
9: Yes. You are going to. You cannot escape that. We are dead. You cannot escape it. If you want to escape, you are rapture and bar. It's a rapture and a bar.
1: Rapture killers. No.
9: See. Asake busu yafo.
1: Yeah.
9: Yen show modern.
1: I mean show modern. Pa. Ne yere ne ma.
9: If you get to this time, the people that feel the pain, they those around us at that moment.
1: Family no.
9: You might not understand.
1: Yeah.
9: When someone is crying, we ni fie ni ya. You don't know what is going on. It be a breadwinner. Onu ni didi mo bibidi.
1: Bibidi.
9: Sani pano. Do didi mo ni bibidi na eko no. So if that person is crying,
11: angel.
9: Do we be a ujira nchanya? Untimi nsubi mwa. Yidin.
1: Yeah.
9: Nti asek so busu yafo. Ebe se nyame. Enji cho mwere. Na ni ima susu ne. Ne busu yafo. Ne manke tua. Nyame na nko mw. Na bebi ya mame ya aso ukono. Yensre. Se nyame bema ni bebi pada. Na bebi yetimi ya koso.
1: Okay. Ye tuwa so Jeff.
12: Yes. Ghana under 17.
1: Maidens.
12: Black maidens. Nami Adma, a China match in the Basso against Senegal.
1: Because I knew.
12: Okay, and
1: Saturday, yeah.
12: And against Senegal, and the last game, Ghana in your qualification, I qualify for U17.
1: Yeah.
12: Oh, Morocco. Morocco ne host two tournaments, so I away.
1: Morocco ne host
12: Yeah, Morocco ne host okay. Next year.
1: Yeah.
12: It was a resource are not important, especially in the first leg, because Ghana echo by a goal to zero. In the dying base in the game, and Ghana team nya say equalizer, and say equalizer by no who he game na now coaches no a very pif umbufu pa
1: Senegal coach
12: yes because na a banner so akakutu ebi ni upon game no inti no more expect say at least I'm for 1-0 win na Ghana the Kaneti and na abuwa bem. And so Ghana any advantage. Say you with me I saw money I qualify. You're good and a man how I must see a bomb given no? More confidence say they can qualify and they will qualify. Senegal, yes, omo a pursuit threat in the first leg. But Senegal man football no ain't grow me brisa. And so we have to take advantage and get a qualification. Now say a gate free.
1: Yeah, free gate.
12: Yeah. So much 50% square car obi no obeko.
1: 50%
12: even at
1: pure water bago kura
12: obi no obeko. Gate free kwa unko.
1: Get I free no kwa
12: sense. E tina nyam yard Monday ya the pictures beba. Obi no obeko. Women's football no.
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12: E ho no be ma no ye ma football mom follow football no near you.
1: Club, club,
12: yeah, but ecosystem. I say normal supporter full of Ghana football now okoto kana has no omo ma football no enyan do level now aha
1: enyan ti ase yi
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11: Angel.
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12: 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Ana say oya Benjamin yemana pende ma na yadiye case. Say any your friend black star player, your friend at a 20 and a 70 plant. Yemeni ska. Look at this argument. I will see a touch of cra.
1: Now, who is that? When the creatures are assisted?
12: Your creatures are not in the back, but I will see a chum.
1: Why no two is old chums?
12: I buy also two is to go in it here.
1: Say, I buy because I mean,
12: you chum bonus man under 40 p.m. It has to cease. Your bottom and tune, your book of ya, then you'll be a dejaquine. That is the dome. So kwato go near 20 o has only near 17 double not say has near 17 ya chair win bonus da what kind of life is this eh sika nge tugu kwa uye sir sir hana was started discussion no odu black queen blasters wa obe mi akon e no mi akon ya go chair $100 bonus ya ntia am I drossing the 100,000 you mfa no no kwen kasem enye se me nua mobi. And I say, Minion no Obobia, when your chest says this, and they promote a man a quadrup dati, and yes, Cassem.
1: To see a Nasicano, Sicano, say, Ghana, and I say, Adrian, say, it is a can coin, it's me motivate you, be, say, Ghana, I am more music and Sadia, Ombayer, Mohabo.
12: Yeah,
1: and I guess I
12: sign a bit,
1: now you read my BB, and you imagine if it's canoe.
12: Yes, see, BB, if you say, you see, this can be a beer, you tremor, Anderson, you come and serve. You know, you know, opportunity, you know, platform, and if far rising, it do level honor your chesca. It will end. Boni Birma under or two under ska, check and smart, check me for star, me who can to be a I advancer, would you do away? I'll chase Escano. Internet and cray, Omasso Apache. Sescano, and Tima, and I said, Sene Lucipe, or when I'm up because I and Escana Bentia, Omoca Bromini. Why not a quack or my men and no jane and not send more money at the toy? But Omon Casano Crano, Omon Busa for no man before, and no quitting, and fighting a year course, Mr. from a crown, because or result open your opportunity, I'm not talking crown. Who you are not saying this case? Omo Corona Musu, Blessa Plessy, Uni Noma Plessa, a year course, a patch of agent for a tata if for set on place because necessity become. Or bra, no baby meeting, about $100. Look at this. Or no patch or so.
1: I didn't a player now, or no open platform, no. Or no Sabin Yang or Dane Sabin Bagani say, Chentinami Piscassi. Then it means in Kufumi or Chile or Muna influence.
12: Or Muna Penny for no.
1: Because player no open platform, no.
12: Yes.
1: In Tedden or Sanya or Dane Sabin Jinasu Bagani say,
12: yes,
1: $100.
12: And that's a make a
1: winning bonus. Say.
13: But you see, Jeff, it is not all the players and the patch.
12: There is another player. Yeah.
13: So a do baby. The one patch on, obetcho se mi pese.
12: But
13: the only one warden, AJFT, Abrabo win a yebon. Senior players no, those over there, menya sure se omo a and this team kwe kui, o promo benya no senior bagenia asare nkaun. ana no nka ho meka we mu no bonsu
1: babu
13: onka ho edu kwabna onka waya ba senior phone party Jordan ye chim ko ambim party Jordan atizigi
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13: waya
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13: na Renji, I'm off. Debbie, Debbie,
1: there's only a trip and a car.
13: Basa treno, Omono, Omono, Ebejina, a chili. I saw Satreno, Omona Beba,
1: and Ali do say,
13: Debbie,
12: Ali
13: one for one. Ali do one say, and your mamma for when you book around for no pay.
1: Now, as a minor, yes, yes, the same.
13: You see, Kudu, baby, I'm a manager for
1: you. More players next time with the same.
13: Listen, a quaint way, a first way, my players in your opportunity with them. There are some of the players, they pay their way to get inside. Paying their way to get inside, which I'm saying is, Abia, I might not have the full evidence. But Kudu, you are aware.
1: Not only evidence, how do you say, some of the players pay their
13: way? There are sometimes, which means your managers, yeah, it's me throw. Because I'll be told the other time, say, Obi Fred Jeff, I catch him and say, Neba, or Pakada, maybe I'm a Nebano. Na Nebano, on your under 17, just in the crack was and he's ready to pay everything they would demand. I am telling you, sir, and you're one out of baby ever. Sandy Pano, or two and we no, or quite no opportunity to know why. Now, we need bonus, be a baby, or be pray, and now crowning a pew. Penny senior man was actually. I won't chase Canaman coin and a pre open his car.
1: You pre for players, pay or some management DNA signing United.
13: No, players in the Ama, players in the Ama. You started here cussing about Sicani and the Bema players. Who among the Ejato? Me, I'm
12: management.
13: Yes, players in the Beji, players in the Ama, we are money, who manage my manager now. Quay, won't you mean come with so baby and command the cost worker
1: see a yard in a player.
13: Yes, actually. Now, what do you command my uncle? It's the interest can a man like us about a moment.
1: Pay the Jeff or
13: can you look at World Cup. Now, I'm going to pay the World Cup anymore. Give your men's a contract as soon as there. And your World Cup on the aqua sign, Eko Kulu. You are just a team to pay Jerome Puku. A gentleman get a move. Because of this World Cup, not because of Wolfsburg. Because Wolfsburg is a coin, no. Afibo no nye biemu mo. So they need us more than we need them. But enkrofubi shechire. And because our politicians, as well, we say, right?
1: I'm so interested.
13: Yes.
1: Because they are a channel.
13: Na adi inkomo ye kosu. Yabo World Cup Ghana ni England. Uyo mampenye President Mahama. Enem penye fobe tu utria. Na fei, on my point for I can say no me keep you know me now. The chief of staff and sorry, Joye, judge see omo nyina omo ayom omo nyina omo
1: general.
13: No, no attorney general. Chief justice. The chief justice ekore ebo ni bi. The vice president no. Ministers.
1: So Jeff, come now, you know it means players are not there. You wait my blame omo kra no a e keto abi.
13: Yeah, be. E wo be a free bar.
12: Oh yes, yes, yes.
13: And the players cannot come out.
1: Say interest binti.
13: All said the Jeff okay. Player bien omo omo ti ba bo nti be ka se omo maja bo ne bo. Players ni show omo players ni jo musika. I'm not saying this cannot go players ninje. But yet me money say players ni sis kana ma ye mo. Enye no kure. And them cry di. Me so pa e mo mu ntua. Ombe ko park ni so akobobo. Because on the 17 week, this national team, I'm a mabe brie, a fiasa. They have also tend to be breadwinners for their family. Look at the way your court tournament be area. Ghana, Maba, and Emano, they get opportunity to play outside. It's one way, or one game to play.
1: No, go on.
13: Sour company, boy.
12: Morocco.
13: Morocco. You baby, you know, they will get a lot of opportunity. Media, baby, I'm a manager of Bayadri, and the 17th year, winning bonus the other bracket. Because Kromuano, yes, when you're 18 years of cry, there are decisions via you take care, won't mean take me. See, a two about cry, on count. But we'll be at Moko under 20 year. or 18 or 19. Some go for the year. Bonus because BBM will take a decision. Oh, Mama Kahubi. Just that, yet the Sikano, a send for an answer. It's a beer baby. And now because some of them, quite almost first one, they move Remo. They also want to find a way to get it back. How do we get it back? See a bubble bowl. I bet you. How many of our national team coaches, apart from the blaster, and then say, and the 70 days, see a Tia Ogumkano, how many of the coaches are going to Tia Ogumkano?

0: Guided by a shared purpose and a spirit of collaboration, Emory University students push each other to think creatively and work cooperatively, knowing that different perspectives lead to new ideas.
1: What makes Emory special is that it has very rigorous academics, but a community that is willing to support each other. People are always willing to study together and work hard together.
0: Learn more at emory.edu.
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2: Never mind, who do you want to chim? It will wait up for Hassi, yeah. I appear so. The senator, I oba, because no, if a woman and watching you see who? Your woman, I'm supporting the current MP. I'm a Chaibu. And your woman is to say, I'm supporting MP that I watch honorable to nine elements. Now, I'm more compiling abono. And I'm so, my woman is to say, I'm more nine elements as about this. If I bear 500 a day, you mean I do lady free abon him. And no, and I'm so Emma, the political move boom, actually, the same because two national executive committee names so much, my comparison of issue, you know. And then I'm so Emma committee, so actually, a responding, I think, any day, but one question, look what I say, nanka abato ono ekoso so me no ka sei e ya dia la ya jeri amet e fa e si zo mpa poto no 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
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Center oba hospital haya wa dental department. Yeah, dental department and also every Saturday. Women de bia a dentist and so eye juma. If you're no panon what you have see area, no me you know. They say into oh a dental problem, oh a dental issue. By grace, dental unit, a bebo pa. Another specialist clinic I yeah ever by Grace Hospital a ENT. 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

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And I watch you say, Obama be 2 hours, because national president Abadia, or the 2 hours be mine. And the Ajama group, no more set off, set off. Now, muma 10 minutes non stop, hit pa. Now, Mofan welcome the national president of NAT, lawyer Kofi Tachi Prosper. 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coordinator Madam Veronica Soa on so ofidiam ha me member regular members, I'm a normal bar. Helen, I do before her. Desmond Anoff, Onosu of Fidemha, Dan Osua, Ofidemha, me producer, I see Dunkatia, aka Johnson, and Kroma, Onosu Waha, and Penny 4P, Ewaha, and the Jama Group. 10 minutes non stop.

0: Oh, definitely. Yeah, yeah, once she says, thank you, town dear.
1: Now,
0: already, meaning, sir, there have been a communication.
1: Yeah.
0: Yeah. When we're campaigning, one thing people were raising, say, yeah, no, coffer by, and the other, and I had an intimate instant.
1: Mm.
0: But the instant one comes with a lot of challenges.
1: Okay.
0: The group share platform on creating my, you know, there were instructions.
1: Okay.
0: But we and I and Croft will be, yes, I instant one not the AI and places that requisition.
1: Okay.
0: I'm telling you, it be, yeah, you started the process, no. And she be, some intruders, it be room.
1: Okay.
0: And it affected platform, no.
1: Okay.
0: And today, I'm close here.
1: Okay.
0: For some time, I'm shutting it down.
1: Yeah.
0: I know beyond me and Koso. Omo ye who you make a cry no we omo be. So omo be, you know, have you seen say we are reverted back to say buy and then because the old, you know, the platform say instant, you know, comes with a lot of challenges.
1: Okay.
0: And omo dream say Krofu be take advantage of more assistant man omo ye nima be a ensign and fata. That is the reason why. But going forward, we will sit down with them and then look at it. Because Krofu P or more call to the platform. Once a year, ye year near your home, no. Maybe it doesn't affect me. Okay. But it will come back to affect each and every one who is a beneficiary if we don't act.
1: Okay.
0: The reason being that we need to protect it.
1: Yeah.
0: We need to protect it.
1: Okay.
0: Udia Mamunya is Adano in ye platform through honum.
1: Okay.
0: Now, I am called the commercial market. I heard the amount of money you spend on buying the data.
1: Okay.
0: And we, it will be unbearable.
1: Okay. At your four, Mammy Sancho Madrin, she said, Penny, I'm in a chicken commando. A friend and lawyer, Prosper Techi, the national president of NAT. When I'm good to be said, Don Free Bakuni, I'm in a chicken commando. Me, Breno, present. Your final words. Some be our person born to for my teeth, what in a message in Waha. I'm a ham because of any area. If it's your son, I'm a bravo.
2: That's it for. And say, you may be there. Mene, that time, then I, you've coordinator.
1: Yeah.
2: And now, obey your regional treasurer.
1: Yeah.
2: No, be regional chair, and I'm in charge of the national president.
1: I'm a bissu, me, umahada.
2: And okre.
1: Ubam and Crawford, no better charge you in Tuma.
2: And that day.
1: Okay.
2: And tea, you may be the inina. Na, Emeny, you send me waha. Tea, me chair, tea for pa, say, and I'm a damus must say, Mubisu, no makra. Ama, I be drew, peppers, what you say.
1: Okay.
2: You kakra, meka, nina, I said that. So I say, we. Did you make the bishop be sir? Not me first year. Emma, Ubia, energy. The president in Swasi, sir, quite of us da Santi Regiano. Na Regiano, a whole year for Acono. No meaning else, you say, I then am of an amine, na almost from a boy be. At least, sir, data someone now came. And on a namswa, the whole Ghana. GES teaching staff will be in your allowance. Then of every year.
1: Yeah.
2: Digital allowance.
1: Yeah.
2: Yeah, Ashanti.
1: Not.
2: Data not. Data not you should know.
1: Okay.
2: And the call negotiation. I mean, charge about us with you 2 months. And mine's our digital allowance. No.
1: Okay.
2: And then I said, make no. Hey, I'm on phone. You know, I say, Monfanamra. Now, you so there. Why am I more Ashanti? Move feel, you know. You so in Philippi.
1: Okay.
2: You hear in some more. Okay. Yeah. Not just say, Atabi, not yati dene.
1: Okay.
2: Ti wasn't be an obusa and say, Fu a month for fra no mokase. Se si not any ya, any ye bunu, and a cre. So over here, and is what you know, we union moa, and Piboni in our say bomano.
1: Yeah.
2: Na it me peja kuno, na it drumpen penso, a teacher ni bia o maimu, na not member bia a bit me den says in the buakase, ukua a jene, ku maho. Nanye and some kika
1: keke
2: nye kasa keke
1: Javi
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1: okay.
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1: Mamemra wo chairman so. Chairman, 1 minute pem se me bre no na me ma president in shame up na fe.
2: Unyo achewa medasi. So the chief of staff.
1: Yeah, headquarters. Chief of staff. Headquarters, Accra, Ghana. Yeah, office of the national president.
2: Not.
1: Uh-huh.
2: Actually, and so me so me first time on Bahani.
1: Yeah.
2: Yeah, me do secretary.
1: Say she ya odi a oba obi twa bibi kakra ma into ma. Odi akasha. Say na menya.
2: Can you bone chiri?
1: And na menya, okay.
2: Yeah, mama.
1: Okay.
2: I am the pa say atoma fo mo hohwa.
1: Yeah.
2: Say mo na mama ya. President.
1: Oh, and now we can watch
2: him. I mean, Kyle said, at the same time, we'll be back. Put it in the camera. That group, that will be.
1: I'll be fun.
2: I said, you don't know.
1: No,
2: then I'll come home, say,
1: I'm not going to be able to do it.
2: And I Ashanti region nyina dine die chira amamfo enso turn my na kakra meka ni se inwa no mpa info mu da ya no GS mu edito mbira ntem dish ni too much so we be atena ba bi 5 years your systems
1: 9 years kura ka president wo hani ntin na mai ku woni ha ba ba ke kamin
2: shim in the district no when you 3 years are you qualified to move?
1: Yes.
2: Nobody can stop you from moving.
1: Yeah.
2: Aye ne on the right within the job description.
1: Yeah.
2: It is all catching and say when you assurance. Our system is when you assurance dia.
1: I was walking.
2: See a mouth when I saw my name qua. Well made you my end.
1: Mm-hmm.
2: So catch your man name because we need teachers. That's any pan while made you ma and then I be in the ma you are mum paying for ne ye workers no moon say you want to say your name right. And yes we are not no sometimes oh yeah the jink of force when ye ta omochi onzo coffee is been like, oh mo na mo ye omududu but e de mra eni sese ye na ye djuma nti ye nti ti obi ana enim ne mmum de djuma ne sese ye ti ye nu so pepe
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3: specific issues or how mama you because I don't know sa process no e di kan ji assurance and releases e here na declare vacancies na ya bo affect
1: and the we are me bo district bidin
3: mateo the we are just let us know now
1: wo han inti no me nka wo ni hadia nkan nka me bo bo mu dia bo directors ni nyina din
3: just let us know
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3: I come no ya, but the ever bros no dear may we na yen to one mo. And yeah man do pure on my think sir one of them came to my attention me to one among my release, you know.
1: Okay.
3: And me name say wholesale. But if that is the case, you are in common I own kind of before. Aside that you're a teacher for no be a men can't teacher for now I'm limiting it. You're not members. The condition is you should be a NAT member.
1: Okay.
3: But what's my best one? Now, the country now, they are frequent hospital. Kobasa. we have some of our teachers led at.
0: Yeah.
3: We have picked up a project.
0: Okay.
3: I personally have Boa Sankrofono. The privately, this one is on the personal, it's not on the union. My name of office is Adrian Hua. Your name is Star Health. So what your monk can
0: do? Yeah.
3: Inya Sankrofona, you help them have access to comprehensive health insurance.
0: Okay.
3: Or the card number access to free healthcare rather than say na ketria kakra na ebano. And also road be call hospital, sir. And the Sankrofona say BT and so unyebia. They should link up with their district secretariat and our chairman for no.
0: Okay.
3: Na pick up in here more bit me at the abuom. Na near my cano dear from time to time.
0: And some of those there were specific issues, sir. No, but share, but you say, and none of the general, I mean, I do say, no, be why it was specific issues, sir.
3: My young chair teacher, Fuina, near Tia Fuina, your mom, show Monk Ryan, say, Omkoswan Romo. Now, your name say, Rome was not built in a day.
0: Yeah.
3: And Kakran Kakrana, you in a bay, and a bit me a me wine high. Now, we are giving them the assurance, sir. We are in to protect their interests. And near me say to anamoy say to ebebuano. And ibe too. Yanko point stro bibia.
0: Mamma now say tifo and ned you medie said the non fa lawyer ma, non fa lawyer ma, non fa lawyer ma lawyer ninya nyadino, the whole Ghana na yo mudia. Yes so Kumasi and as a Ashanti region, Natawa, we have managed to get lawyer. I'm our church and same bimu and a general and commonly any neti. 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Mosonfu, Amos, Usu, at my district, not chairman, Nata, host, and now, Mitsan, Edamu did my dear Bramo. Yami Adma, next week, Yabasiaba, near bar, your releases and transfers, and no dear, the Beckham Biatra Mopa, this all your director, no Jim Crophobi, near Mugu office, now Gandhi Gan and Aso, and ya, Cocosin signing, Teman, Sanya Babe Tackle, Yami Shram, Yabasiaba, Bu, Macram.

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3: 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Baby an be.
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0: 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Okay, wanti mi engine so. 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
0: 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Okay. 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
0: Yes, sir.
4: Good evening, Mama Joe.
0: Yeah, Joe.
4: You, me pacho, me son Diana, Kramain, Abbe Fat Mentoma.
0: Hey. And look when I'm here.
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0: 0550 0550 0550 0550 0550 0550 0550 0550 0550 0550 0550 0550 0550 0550 0550 0550 0550 0550 0550 0550 0550 0550 0550 0550 0550 0550 0550 0550 0550 0550 0550 0550 0550 0550 0550 0550 0550 0550 0550 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
1: Because a chill won't share me. Because in the day soon we know. Yeah, dear pa.
0: Papa and Twasso and Twasso and Twasso. Where a busier dream, family dream, and Tia and Twasso. Fasi heya. Aha, not on flow. Not the whole piano. 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
1: Okay.
0: Okay. Hello. Hello. Yes, sir. Macho Temenka.
5: Hello.
0: Yes, sir.
5: Good evening.
0: Evening, Ominia.
5: Hello.
0: Macho meet you.
5: Hello, Papa.
0: Macha, who was so? Me too. Who was so?
5: Hello.
0: What time in can? 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
0: Mina, what is
5: it?
0: Okay, me that's a pa.
1: Oh, I can see my main can't seem. Oh, yeah, Christopher. 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Yeah, you mistake.
0: I know you can only be. Hello.
6: Hello,
0: if you know.
6: I have a senior, I think I'm going to be able to get a little bit of a
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5: Asher,
0: Jimmy, too. 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I have Bush and Moonsam. My man, can already know. So, yes, I did, and car, or where niche all, but Yajubano and Brother Home, but Aroma, why? Okay, Medasapa. 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
1: ain't you won't say?
0: You ain't no telephone about here saying,
1: a 0244
0: 0244 1 1 9 7 9 7 6 9 0244 1 1 1 1 9 7 9 7 6 9 0 5 5 0 0 5 5 0 0 5 5 0 0 5 5 0 0 5 5 0 0 5 5 0 0 5 5 0 0 5 5 0 6 6 6 1 9 1 9 0 7 0 5 5 0 0 5 5 0 6 6 6 1 9 1 9 0 7 0 7 0 5 5 0 0 5 5 0 0 5 5 0 0 5 5 0 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
7: E kacho be 4 days in. 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
0: I quest mine. Can say what 5 years? Now for the day. 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
0: Yes, you're finishing some.
1: And should I be a home? I quest. 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
0: I quest you, my bay.
7: If I show me a queer me. 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
0: Oh, Galamsono, Quaker cra. I know now good. On a yak as a pano, but the canny a chaviano. Now, Obudu Fenas, Rebassam, the canina.
1: The spirit is, sir.
0: Ah, I was look as a free.
7: Patcho
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7: Okay.
0: Okay, enti friend number no we are. Why? Number we are. Why?
1: 0244.
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0: 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Okay. 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
0: 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Even though
8: I'm not going to die. I'm not going to die. I'm not going to die.

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I am very, very early in the game. Very, very early. This is a game. Two strikers. Ellen Haaland. Edema, Norway. NFL Hurricane. Edema, England. This is a game. I also be a team prove. Na ne my economy. Ya twa game ne so. England. Eguso ekwekwabonwa. Ezri Konsa. And I bet you, I'm a ninja. We try to say, ten, ya shame. Now should there be Norway, defender as up my free animal. Abrante Julian Ryerson. Julian Ryerson. Where you born a free hole, born natural shape, throw England. Was our fat to the temper. Hurricane. What drop it deep. We're born a tintin shame now so. Goalkeeper Nila. Goalkeeper Oyan Nila. Was some for fefe. What told your shame. Norway. And a crab on the Sabre. Born a Kodi. Patrick Beck. But I quite say, I come in a central defender. Born Ukra Brantier, Lisaka. Lisaka Jemu. And their bread, Julian Ryerson. Ryerson, in control. Obetini Akwana. Yamane Kwain. We're losing possession. Born Abedi. England for Nissam. England. Anthony Gordon, in control. I want FIFA from Ho. Norway for Najay from Munsam. Born Ukra Norway. Solot. We're playing the Ashebo. Now should there be Alexander Solot. Number 7, Jesse. No person locating the striker. Ellen Haaland. Nanso England defenders no. Omu Hwayeha. Abe Jibo Nefinism. Afe Dikai. Sima Enum. Ekon Siansunye. Live commentary on Angel. 96.1. This is the FIFA World Cup. Wei Aye. The third quarterfinal game. Ye Wepe. Now, the last game in the quarters. Now, you read the semis. In Tinyake to Accra. And you bring Womu Yepa. Born Ukra, England. I want Norway for now from home. England, born Abeche. So, in midfield. Born in midfield. McGehee. McGehee. Sinakama, Manchester City. With Jack Wetre. Akamani counterpart. John Stones. John Stones. AKA Yohani Obuo. We Gina Bonoso, we Pierpas Nashabo, England, Anthony Gordon, Obetimi Akko, Nansu Debi, still England, and Ekwano. Bonehu, Edema Norway Fono. Jack Wetre, still England, Ukasia Tintin, Edia Shem Juan Echo, Elliot Anderson, and a Obo, long range shot ni Yepa. Elliot Anderson, make us say, Noni Madueke, Akoye offside. Noni Madueke, Akoye offside. Into your body at here. England minor. Your body at here, England minor. In terms of England and in Norway, Amashia in four competitive matches. Talking about competitive matches. I have four. Now, England. I win a back pair. Norway, I win him yenu. And a back on swapai. And not to say Norway for no. In terms of competitive matches, and we are stubborn. Very, very stubborn. In fact, I'm meeting, sir. I'm in England, Asiano. I have 12 games. I make a say, I'm winning just two. Now, sir, two no, my winning off. It was in World Cup qualifiers. Competitive matches. But a chunk of the games now, England are winning it here. Nini na ya friendly matches and kwa. Game in it was so, body kwa England. I want match in Honomo. Born akwiri John Stones. John Stones. When Echo. Biankoi. John Sada Kwetri. Akoma Ninia. Magehi. England. Jabre. Asi Honomo. Born with your branch and Nico O'Reilly. Nico, Apiama, Anthony Gordon, Nansu.

0: Bonantianko, Bona Sabatri, Nico O'Reilly, Nico, Ebetimaya Hude, with Jacko Central, Midford Honam, Center Circle, Wine Echo, England, Eguso, and Yasam Ketuakra, Matt Weno, Akwese, and Yasafumi, and what's Nasi, our dummy home. And yet to Accra, Abasa, I drink a sini yajuma.
1: Yes. Beer is in intelligence.
2: Angel.
1: Yeah, it's one to kick it. Not ball towards no more. A bad disorbit. Games here, no, I know the only show. I like Jinam, Jibelium, Jinam, Wajinam, Boos, Beba. Boos, you bet here, there 80 to 90 minutes, you know. You get a 1 go and 2 goes. 2 goes, you say, that's your child, be a 1-1. 1 go, so back up there. But then what?
0: Who giddy giddy giddy giddy giddy? Simon Krunie, 9 minutes into the first half. Still goalless. Norway and Shebi. England and Sun Shebi. Norway and Shebi. England and Sun Shebi. This is the FIFA World Cup. Norway. Eko Pierre, Group I. Now, Group I, you know, alongside Senegal, France, and Iraq. In their first game, Obekaya. Norway, Asher Iraq, by 4-1. The second game, on the Senegal, Asher Senegal, by 3-2. And on the 6 points, Ejina Ye. The last game, and we're benching all the key players. As that game, no, Olusu, ya 4-1. Edema France, Omaino. Ah, Ushe Table, no soir. On your 6 points, Etosum Yenu, our group I. And no, I Norway, Maino. Yes, Norway, Maino. And in the round 32, Norway and the Ivory Coast and the CIA. Emma Norway and winning by 2-1. Round 16, Norway, Asia, Brazil. Yes, it was a game. The bookmakers wrote off Norway. But after the game, Brazil was laughing at the wrong side of their mouth. Into Norway, Ekonanim beating Brazil by 2-1 in the round 16. The Twakin CNSO, Juan Echo, Bonukra, Norway Minor, Wapian Dashem, Solot, Obetimia Kwana, Alexander Solot, Ujakwe Tre, Akomaninia, Boreko di Norway, Abrantia, Christopher Aye, Usia Kandema, Brentford, Bobo Kono, our England, 28-year-old defender. Nyasam Ketuakra, Norway for Swat Jibonefri, England for Ninsam, and I won't swat two mobile, APPia. Yes, and England for Swat Turkey, because game went on, baby, I do know, technical bench in Naya Juma,
1: yes.
0: Coaches no, or beard in Adriaba.
1: Yes, we need that.
0: Make a match now. Would dear grow, near Tower Chia, or the Kako Fie, baby, I could see here, would dear grow, where Chia Daho, Bona Medi. Norway for Ninsam. Now we can send
1: me. You name the reason here.
2: Angel.
1: Foot. M4. Saka ahead of Madi. Because say Saka Bema is an England game. Narcissa.
0: And Saka near fit is angry.
1: Oh, baby, I'm doing it. So there. I don't think they're fit as because one match in hand. Ubo, we are all qualified in full.
0: Yeah.
1: And yet the only pair points now because we can spend. Because you know, at any time, we are a big ball. Not England strength on no win, massacre.
0: About form.
1: But Saka, you need to take on, you need to appreciate.
0: Saka, no, Hamor.
1: Yes. We know what I say, can you? Papa Jim.
0: Born here, throwing Norway for NATO. Born about three Honomo. Norway. And you crab on the Sabre. Born with midfield Honomo. Number 8, Jesse. Sander Bench. Born aboard the man. Full and Bobo Kono. Our England, we play one number. Actually, one more. Norway, I'm going to crab on the sabre. England for the press, but Norway for no. A ball after pressing him. Alexander Solot, Solot a player that money near. Our children, Solot, was a swaji. And a quetry. Akoma, a brandy a bench. Bench a 20-20 shame. Open a striker. Now should there be? Now should there be in Santimian Cano? Okay, me who? Venus Williams, or a tennis superstar. So, okay, the Williams sisters.
1: Yes.
0: Serena Williams and a Venus Williams. You have Venus Williams, said you're 2 years. What did you tell chairman boom we dia? Not just say Nicholas Wano.
1: I said chairman dia.
0: Me na catch it out. Yeah, boss will be tough pa.
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0: 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Game near Twasso. Born in Norway for another more. Ekuta England. McGay. McGay a pure pass na shame. Adam Anthony Gordon. And a quetre. Bonabe D Abrantie. Elliot Anderson. Elliot Piama McGay. Back to Elliot. Wasanu Tintente. Ada Koma. Noni Madueke. Number 20 shirt. Noni Madueke. Quite slow. In fact, on the wing. I was so fast. Oh. Not me crazy chances be. Emma, the three Lions. Born was center circle. Still, McGay. Edema England. McGay. Were Pierre Diama. Elliot Anderson. Back to Gay. Gay Da Koma. Apprentice. Declan Rice. Declan Rice. Back to McGay. Born who central area ho. I mean center circle and chenhua. We pia pia bono. Norway for Swate. Omadam. Awa chino honomo. Norway for ni defende. England. E try se. Omba bonito kuro. Awa Norway for ni ho. E mwa ding. Ofe di kain. Bianti min fa bo. Anthony Young Quatina. Wa ube din kunim. Na wo ko. Semi-final. Ube shia. Argentina. Ana se Switzerland born was center circle. Center circle. And a born was Abri. England. Obetinya Kwana. Wasepia. Once again. Noni Madueke. On the right. Edema England. Wajakwache. Akoma Declan Rice. Declan Rice a Jemu. Eda Bre. John Stones. John Stones a Jemu. Bonako de Brantier. Anthony Gordon. Abakiana. Wache Gordon. We pia pass number. Nansu debi. Norway for na blocky bono. Norway defender not blocking Bono. Abrantia Julian Ryerson. Julian Ryerson. Usi Akadema Borussia Dortmund. I was the German Bundesliga. Wa blocking Bono. I'm an England. And a corner kick. David Beckham. Yeah. Sister Victoria Kununono. David Beckham. Minami Kachido. David Beckham. Why didn't he ever
1: come to Victoria?
0: Yeah, just one home. Yeah, in the 12th, no correct. Born here, corner kick. England. What Pedro Bonassina should be. Born far from Norway for not clear. Still, danger no. Enfri Hossa. Elliot Anderson, the German, born after a touchline. A throw in advantage. A quarter my England national team no. My catcher say, baby, I would never with you, Bia. With your Koswanity, that the game no fool, and so Ebreo live on Angel 96.1. Bonabedi, Declan Rice, and some Declan Rice, a gem, Eda Bre, Anthony Gordon, our Sierra, Anthony Gordon on the left of attack, Edema England, game on Declan Rice, Declan Rice, Eda Kumaninia, back to England, still in control, our Norway for nothing, Norway for no, every single player, our Bonachi. At the point, including Ellen Haaland. Ominina, Abegu Bonachi. Yet, what can say the so? Still, England, and a Ekrabono. England, a possessive boni yepa. But the Yapa, our Bomuno, Womunyanye. The Yapa Nyanye. So far, ball possession, England, it was 65. Norway, it was 32. And a 3%. In contention, England. What Pedersibo now should that be? Norway defender Lisaka. What Pimbo Nefri 18 yard box him. Still England. And a crab on. I want Norway for nothing. Bonabedi center circle nimu. Back to England. I'm not paying Norway for no. But still, Norway for no. NTJ. Bonab Anthony Gordon. With Pierre Pasnashemu. Wine Echo. England. Still in control. Elliot Anderson. With Jemma Kwaninia, born Kwa Brant and Nico O'Reilly. Still, England. 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Born Atrashia. Throw. Editia Norway. A throw. Editia Norway. 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England. 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Norway. 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Bonabedi Nico O'Reilly. Sam. With Jada Koma. 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Bellingham upon the body man the multi-millionaires the Real Madrid club I mean the White Angels eho and a Jude Bellingham odinin kwi ajine kakra ebo na irako homa
2: angel
0: na ke to akra
1: I think say England that was say omuyuzu this total dominance now omuyuzu 19 to 20 minutes because we check game now more born now apart from seeing 65% on possession of time
2: angel so now, minus 6
1: can throw say but born is a new first half in time also it didn't go when you go now they end the first half you know, without a goal now come back now we see from ever been a goal brow braiding a bit like
0: okay everything ayakwa in football who dominate here I was so too many crazy chances now the Tottenham now in Faswa Basso and yes I'm proud here and I just say a bad day pa and so at the amount you're talking saying so Sima Adionu 20 minutes our first half Ninye Norway and Shebi England and so Shebi Master Ite of Ite Alignment Services Mato Nka Manyan and TSA, when you want penny for Mutier, and to Master Ite, Memona Basu, Papa, Runi, Antonica,
1: yes,
0: Master Ite,
1: President, to say, do the two, Ogusua, Ekoso. Now, Enra, you can call from President. I'm say, what cup you create trust a tumor? Yes, still no, you bet you treat a siano, near to treat any more. I do we, not in Nivo, na Nipa Baku Baku be near you. Na the toshu be a monso a paste, no paste need you be an so Pepsodent paste with Jasho, but brush the be out of fra. Pepsodent 7 can draw so Uko Tony paste ya, Tony brush fra. Na one crown for how it sounds say, so top Pepsodent paste, no one Tony brush ya, would you be to choose here, you know, and Yeljuma Senior, who taught me brush a come into a memo be a Tom brush be a provision stores. 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
1: 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A dear Jeffrey Praise Computers. Jeffrey Praise Computers say, and nay, your boy won't winter row a work up, you know, a dear dear Tony, Crossro Pa, Nemo, Moa, Moba, Mube, say, my laptop, I say, Mobetima, Yama, Mono, almost say, one more idea back home, ya dear one cry. Sir, sorry, you, when your baby papa and cotton laptop. 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And no, I hear Jeffrey Praise Computers. Now, fresh screen out there, baby, good. I say, what you and the six, me and Casami drew one with Ampa. I am fortunate, a bit of the beach, you know, Sabeno, and no crepe, sense. Well, no, you know, sir, you have both say, no way in England, no. One way, Uber Cassad with Belliam, a sense, a boya, and a Nipanijan Honsua, and eating wine, na Mikoko, England, Ghana, dear. 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
0: 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Referee Clement Topin, Waji infringement, Ediatia, Norway, Apprentice Christopher Ayer, Christopher Ayer, Odini Kotoje, Eko Bo, Jude Bellingham Kotoje, Emma Jude Atetoye, into referee Waji infringement, Edema England. I want 18 yard box na chipe. Baby, I want it down. And I'm on baby and sape. No, I would 18 yard box in him. At the year, pa. At the man, England national team. One bit man who be Biana. Me who Jude Bellingham, Edna Bonacci. Me who Captain Harry Kane, Edna Bonacci. Said, yeah, Kane. I am boy, yeah, yeah. MZ Onyamobia.
1: One idea.
0: Was there any year?
1: Onyamobia.
0: It's a hurricane, a connachi. Referee Clement Topin. And also, yeah, the one every day. Baby, I bought you day. I tell for. The Bia Betty Messi. I'm a force. Born in Madwe kebo wana.
1: Omu ya dano. Na di obobo biyabe yehu.
0: Sawo hu.
1: Obobo biyabe yehu.
0: Bode hu. Hurricane over the crossbar. Over the crossbar. Hurricane. Na power near too much.
1: Yes. Omini ball no more than second head direction.
0: Yeah, power near too much.
1: Ball now say for the direction momo ball.
0: Eh boy.
1: Either say they be a England for ni jano baba fosu.
0: Yeah.
1: Ena na Ronaldo a year. The time na no return.
0: Yeah.
1: The dia ono no place ni jano baba for keep possession.
0: But we all call for power.
1: Yes. It was too much.
0: I can't say it was so Norway for that Praga. I'm meeting my banana. I'm a wura England for na from ho. Born one Tantanua, born a Kodia Brantia, Andreas Sheldrop, Nanso, England for a Tatano, into the bonus of Bache, Norway for the Kutabon, one Fifi Hall, Bonuka Patrick Beck, and one Fifi Hall, Jada Koma, Ninia, Alexander Solot, Captain Odegaard, Odegaard, and that game, no, why you don't send Chino, Nansam Ketuakra, oh, Huso, Sansa England for Bosu Medford Niyepa. Bonabetri ho, Norway. I'm a central defense now. Bonabedi Abrante, Julian Ryerson. Julian Ryerson. But I come on the center back. Christopher Ayer. Christopher Ayer. Jejan Bonaso. Aso di Diagro. Jejan Sosa. England for so pressiba. I'm a pressiba. I'm a year fresh. I'm a poor muhasem. Jabo Nashemu. Pine Echo. I want Tantan Waha. Alexander Solot. Opiakwache. Akoma Julian Ryerson, Pine Echo, still Norway. After water break, no. Norway for back game, Muyepa. Alexander Solot, Solot appeared the same. Norway, Amun Echo, no. Ellen Hala, Nancy Debi, pass Nantimi Anko. The final pass, Nantimi Anko. Opportunity, Nancy goalkeeper, pick for the PA. Abesum Fefefe. Norway for us, as here, Ed Chiamukuduano.
1: Yes.
0: I must say, Chukuduano. How my dear idea? I was so much about somebody.
1: Yeah. Papa.
0: Yeah.
1: My uncle said, England said, or said, I'm taking care. Papa.
0: Mm.
1: How our game neighbor?
2: Angel.
1: System, coaching on the bike. Fabia, man. Because of said, and yes, unconcedia. But the gamer, no way born.
0: Yeah.
1: So no way born, sir. Could do Alan Hope. Now on us never be yet now.
0: Yes.
1: Or ye more threat than England. Up front,
0: yeah.
1: It was England defenders no my game from stones or more take care. Because me share no way against Brazil. Even the second goal don't say no time. Or Jebona pass it and now he may be a keeper in general. Once you a good ball straight to the net.
0: Because
1: of the poor thing, and she said, Tim, we're not a babysitter. You're not one. Was started to say, opposite,
0: yeah.
1: I was the defenders. You take it care.
0: I was saying, England defenders, so you're very, very careful. Born here, free kick. And the man, England minor, Declan Rice. I bet Jambo Nachi. Declan Rice. Who said Jude Bellingham and Ellen Haaland. Omudio Wagro. But Pedro Simuna should be. Norway for no height, a ball mupa. And to ball no England for the page up. No more year for it. I was say England for no a pair another option. Because I'm a page up on the BR. No, no way for not Puma Fio. Still now, I'm a good page up. And now, dear Thomas Tuchel, actually, man, no. A more day. Born no one, 50 FM wall. Center circle. McGahey. The Pierre Coman. John Stokes. Back to McGahey. Over to John Stokes. Opia Coman. Apprentice Ezri Konsa. Konsa de Betre. England. Episode almost spreading game now. And Kososa. Nico O'Reilly. Jacques Chakomaninia. Hoyne Echo. Goalkeeper Pickford. Opia Bona Coman. Apprentice Konsa. England should be careful. I watch her. Because no way for no. Dead woman. Born in say Konsa. England should be careful. Pickford, Abantem, Abesom, say to take.
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0: To Akensi and Sudia Mao, born in England, Ewa Chehanomo, Bonabedi, Anthony Gordon, Nanso and Tremano, Ukraine, Abrantia Julian Ryerson, number 26, Edeman Norway, the way was here handle Anthony Gordon no Wama Gordon as here on Timmy effective. Said I bet me once again. Was that what Jeffrey in some? You talk can say so. Bonukra, Norway, our England for nothing. Amudia Betre, Afidia, Norway for no, and so I am comfortable. Ah, Bono, Wamu Bobby, it's a new mess, possession no. In fact, bear 25 minutes in the na England, na boring in but Norway for so start here. Wamu, a possessive Bono, a comfortable, a building confidence in the game. Bono, a true honor more. Bono, baby, Captain Odegaard. Captain Odegaard, our center circle, when I call Norway, with Pierre Coman, the counterpart, Berg Sander, Norway, with Jemuda Coman, Julian Ryerson, our Sierhanumu, born with Captain Odegaard, with Pierre Passan Sajinadier, with Jacko center circle, England still in control, Yoman Koyekra for now, Norway for a Jeffrey Munsem, Norway, and Ebano, when I call. Bonny Cry, Andreas Schlodrop, James Raban Fimfian Famuha, Norway, Bonabedia Brantier, Patrick Beck, Patrick Beck, the German captain Odegaard, Bopas now, Boroko D, Julian Ryerson, goalkeeper Pickford, Erling Haaland,
1: Haaland power,
0: on target, but goalkeeper Pickford, was some said to take, Edema England, national team now, Refusi Antoiso, Bonny say, yeah, Norway, na England for a foul. Referee name fee. Body rock box in the move. Body whoa! I take for Border Tottenham. Border Tottenham.
1: What a goal.
0: Border Tottenham. Norway. Norway. Norway. Norway. I take for it was highly unexpected. Baby, I'm born in fire no. Because I'm here. Goalkeeper Pickford. One who born no. But me name.
1: But I think, sir, review be better.
0: As the OTABB.
1: Yes, on Hurricane. And this incident, you know, Ghana, England, EBC, oh, Jordan. So.
0: Jordan, are you?
1: Yeah, we'll go away.
0: Okay, see, Antoiso.
1: Yeah, Antoiso. The same thing, NAC.
0: Okay. And okay. That's why, dear. Where do you born, Oana? Means, Mr. Dukotoko. Where is all you born? Nanakanachi.
1: Attacking from behind.
0: Sir.
1: Yes.
0: Yeah, ready, EBCA. Sabreya. Born at Tottenham Media. England, Pompeii, you know, and say. Referee Adrian says, Kaish! The way I quality ball born on. Andreas Slodrop. Hey! Punch a pa! Pickford! Antimian Sobon him! Andreas Slodrop! Second man Benfica! Our Portugal! On a boss, I left short no. And make us say, Captain Hurricane! At the former Pedal in Zakoyem! Say, referee! They are 2 minutes to 1 minute! Referee, they see ye! And 1 feet! Born at Tottenham, DNA Koso. So far, you who say, Vaso review BBA. I tell for go now, say, Jinaho. Go now, Jinaho.
1: One
0: fee cry.
1: And once I'm so uncomfortable.
0: Because me who say, play on the night carbon. Mr. Dusan, who knows?
3: In that carbon.
1: But
3: in
1: that carbon, you can hurricane night. Anything in Kobase or sleeping or tough.
0: I said, 37 minutes in the first half. 37 minutes. Referee Clement Topin. When few of Mokra, I say, Antoiso. Go on, Nagina Ho. I said, what to Kusie. Live commentary.
1: Yeah, third game. No, not really.
0: Referee Clement Topin.
1: Yes.
0: Oh, yes. We are in a match at also 4 AOD.
1: Yes.
0: The first game of D, England and Croatia in our group. England winning 4-2. Mm. Clement Topin on a this game, no? And also D, Paraguay and Australia. And also D, Colombia and Ghana. So the match number 4 AOD, NA. Referee Clement Topin or your France in Mr. Rousseau.
1: Or inside answer so far.
3: It is a Japanese
1: party. Or said answer so far.
0: We are quite Robia or Mia. Yes, referee Clement Topano, no, we're 44 years. 44 years. Born on the 16th of May, 1982. Yes, 44 years referee.
3: 1982.
0: Into a non-original game in Tamua. OD Onyane FIFA badge in 2010. So it means some 16 years in here he's been FIFA referee. What dia coaching any idea? About home or day? Ebano, I mean championships are hold one. What dia coaching Womua? Refinaya dear. I just say Euro 2016, World Cup 2018, Euro 2020, World Cup 2022. Euro 2024 and NFA World Cup 2026 referee Clement Topin. A few seconds.
3: My press is the company in my channel.
0: Okay. What you say? And no, any situation, no.
3: That's
0: a mere day. Yes, okay. I can see my best say, no, Freddy Cabana. Yeah. What's up, short? No, so goalkeeper Pickford. No, because I'm here. Norway for any who's a crab, you know. England for Pekati. England for Dominique game now.
1: Nah. But I'm easy.
0: Tafre tafre one.
1: An American said, how am I Dominique and idiot? No, Senka, I'm a key.
2: Angel.
1: And no, Norway for the team. Almost there 5 to 6 minutes. Omo de go.
0: And no sooner here, Papa.
1: I dear back, so I said, European players, you know, a hammer crack. It happened to Portugal. Say, mobile ball. Now, when your ball be a mobile set, we locate in the Pabaco.
0: As a long corner, I tag
1: it. Hardening. When your ball, this old share hurricane, and I did better. Meanwhile, so a coin that a little bit in the answer, as I is from the other 18 hours. And where be no Mugusu or Moya. Born a big Kitana, not time to pass in your summer.
0: I can see Manu and Noom. Now, offending Canabana, here. No way. Apuswat Nabaco. England intimately Abrantie Andreas Schlerdrop on a Yagono born in say England Nansu Debi Matibone from Winsome Wapeta de Simhuaneko Nansu Debi John Stones Walusu possession born at touchline Chase Ellen Halan who knew the Yasam Gatuo
3: I feel no can of home. I saw no say any bay in news and I didn't do news again.
1: And England defenders and also intimate match. So, boy, what GL did
0: Barcelona
1: also clear the two lines.
0: I said, who are Thomas? Ellen Haaland. Who? The striker of the moment. I don't know. Game net was so. And now some ketua make us a World Cup because we should go King Chat Noir. Yet himself, Lionel Messi. Argentina, the real match where we never Messi has 8 goals. Sasuna Kylian Mbappe, the French predator, and also has 8 goals. Erling Haaland, Norway, was 7, and a Hurricane, England, and so has 6. In the new situation, no, yeah, top scorers chat, no, but talking about World Cup, away, Yantias and Pakra, South Africa, players in one, a couple of World Cup in one, a couple of Bako Efreno Jaden Adams and then the tennis and opay Jaden Adams or do man come out on Safreno. I just say Araho Sempa player walk about World Cup. I Araho Sempa. I was South Africa.
3: Yamia to Safran say or buy a nan yoko and yan as
0: a mechanic saying Mr.
1: What's the Come on,
0: oh, yeah. Araho Sempa. Asabre, I'm up for Timmy Swo, our South Africa. Jaden Adams. Game it was so. Born in England. Our Norway for an FMO. My never call. Atike. I'm an England for no. Born up a center circle. Norway for no. A defender. Very, very well. Even before, Sir Omunya go on a cry. Game it was so. England. And a crab on 10-10 Waho. Noni Madueke. Madueke, I switch a pass no. I'm an Indian. Jude Bellingham, Jude in control. Still Jude. We're playing past national box anymore. Now so fine interception from the Norwegians. Game net was so a counter attack. Edema Norway. A tier 4 a deadly. Edema England. Norway, Solot, Solot, Solot, Debbie. Fine defensive work. Great defensive work. Solot, no person locating Haaland, but England defenders, no, a blockade such channel, no. Now also, no, try, say, a ball, and I'm try, say, a blockade opportunity.
1: Marco, no, no, we defenders, a moon said, I get it. But England, they here a creative winger. Now, between Harry Kane and Jude Bellingham, Obi Obetumi Abokiti,
0: Loki too. Born in say England, but Peter Simona today be Norway defender. Where you born in French? I'm on your corner. Hagen Lissaka. England supporters and all. Jack, I'm with that Dwaso. Papa.
1: Born in court. No, we hope you are not so ready.
0: Come on, we rapper. Now, Ofedi Kanu Banawiye, born here, corner kick.
1: The Hurricanes in Yagua, over Babe Kan, the top three and now four.
0: Oh, so top four, no, come
1: on. All six. Say six, you know, say Haaland in Yagua, over Babe Chirimor.
0: Say
1: eight.
0: Yeah.
1: Six.
0: Messi, Mbappe, 8-8. Mm. Ellen Haaland, 7. Hurricane, 6.
1: Also, we have goal. No, obey 7. Obey 7 and as we do, make it back.
0: They're
1: moving to the
0: air.
1: I have a 2 and then more to 3. Once I'm qualified, I'm
0: not sure. How could you? In Tisana, no more call. England player, but could talk box in him. Nanso, ref, you know, one fikra. Born in here. You go for going to Bayern.
1: A foul.
0: Who is a foul?
1: Ni 19, you know. Ni 19, baby, oh, Sempa, wow, so.
0: But who is that? The 90 can't come aboard, no.
1: Yeah, baby.
0: And son, I be the UK. Dear referee, no.
1: You know,
0: Oh, the controlling your first touch now, Mwano. Into Bona track goal line.
1: He's very good on the ball, but his strength, you know.
0: Yeah. If you see, you know, Coach Edema England. Coach Thomas Tuchel. Obelusu game, Wayana. In fact, Thomas Tuchel, FA England team, no. Walusu just 2 matches. Wabon 19. I win 15. Where you are, Kenya? Edema England.
1: How's the Xavier?
0: I can't take. Jude Bellingham.
1: That's the savior. Oh, say Asama and American. And Noana, both teams in United.
0: Yeah.
1: They need only creative player. So be creative. Now what creative space for Harry Kane or Jude Bellingham?
0: Jude Bellingham. David Beckham, a bonus. Jude Bellingham.
1: Oh, yeah,

0: Kofi Yesu hwe hwe gu Yesu me dina baba ara ho
1: yeah
0: phobia stance
1: masa
0: no was a go ba
1: at your see association football by now we be a wo chee bia me da se akasima no anum na 120 minutes na yaso live commentary Angel 96.1 said they share obono. The games in April, gradually, the boys are being separated from the men. We the third quarterfinal game. Here we are. I got the last quarterfinal game. And that game, I have 1 a.m. So, I have a few hours from now. 1 a.m. I have less than 2 hours.
0: Yeah.
1: It's men now. I have 9. It was men now. Why? The Argentina match in April. I feel a messy bebo. I feel a messy bebo. Sabre referee Clement Topin, where you the yellow card. Eddie Achev, no way, I brand you any back. I quite not tell you what I say. Sanse, I want you to go. I pray, papa. I want you to go. I pray. And Sabre, no way for any pray. Kai, my husband's star boy. Actually, it's a Uraho. A jar, a banon. A young quadaja. 1 a.m. And I do conk. Where do you say? I buy 4 match, Yanisa. 1 a.m. Dear. Nyasam Ketuakra. Nansu Yanai. Yawa. Match at home. Yes, I see one. The one over where we're 3. Say, I quite a strong time. Over here 4. And yes, I'm getting to a cry. But Angel FM, yes, show was a match, no, yeah, they bro, it's men now. Yeah, you're night, who's men now? Sabre, I can't see my kumabi. Bayam, you know, now I can't see no banana yet. Still, England 2, Norway 1. Born Kwan Nusa for Norway. Obeti Makwana, Rhys James, are you born a few? Refusit throw, you're in 20 England. Yeah, 20 England. Match we say, oh, now we're here. We bet me crowd Deja ho. Yeah, match way. We bet me crowd Deja ho. More day. Papa. England supporters and all. Da, nefe. Obiasha White. Our Pramanoso. Born Nukra Nusa. Wa pass it, Maninia. Nusa, oh, went man, je pass no. Nusa, je pass you, raw box, ni moi. Can we be a bet me referee today, Clement Topin. Sabre, I got 1 minute. I can see my back up. Now, 120 in Arsenal. We are there offside another day. Hey, referee, for you. Into England, but body at here, Norway. England supporters, no, you may. Me assure say, oh baby, papa, since England for the Omon Fancy, Omon Numbi, Omon Winnie, Omon Fancy, Cra,
0: yeah.
1: Omon Bob Momotomo,
0: tell on a new crew, yeah.
1: Oh,
0: my mom, fam.
1: I cut just 1 minute. Say, no way, Auntie Mian, take an one. And yeah, now England, Bokako chain, Argentina. And I say Switzerland. Born Ukra Eze. I want no way for that from home. Eze Jabba Tree. Eda Bre. Johanny Obuo. Johanny Obuo. German goalkeeper Pickford. Pickford. Eja Koma. Eya Stone. So, but me akwa anana su debi. No way. Where your last chance ana. Last days are dangerous. Nanso Eze. Eze, Abaya Juma. I'm a born at touchline throw. And the man always mine on Jet Spence. And the Bayer Juma no Jet Spence. Sabre, referee 2 minutes and I tussle. Referee 2 minutes and I tussle. Born in England, Hurricane. What Peter Yassim, Juan Echo. Wait me a fana, England. But Jambo on a swan 10 1 honour. Now should I be?

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1: Watch me encore. Watch me encore. Sabre, Norway, support us now. Yeah, I didn't say good about yeah, and TV frame. Hey, this is a free movie when you say that here. Yes, you have a coffee. Hey, yes, you have a brass. Yeah, Rade.
2: That's all my call, my idea, baby. I'm a dream.
1: Norway for no.
2: I'm a dream.
1: Someone who had that.
2: And say,
1: I'm a best record in the World Cup. Any day of my age.
2: Mabuhuna, the next 4 years, and I must have a common name. Man, come on, I'm going to be a dream.
1: I can 1 minute. Now, referee two not a toss on us. Referee Clement Topin. Live commentary, Angel.
2: As a Ghana group team and Ebony.
1: A year group, Ebony. England, Ebony.
2: As I say, I'm 2014 a year.
1: So,
2: Ghana, Germany.
1: Yeah.
2: We are in Germany.
1: Germany, Koyak, or Jacob. Bonnie Cra, Eze. Nancy Debbie, Walusu possession. No way. Last days are dangerous. No way. Nusa. Bonnie Cra, Nusa. Bonne who? We want to move a tier four. Refuse today. I see a twasso. A tier four. Baby, I dream, dear. No way for we nanka, we nanka, nanka, we dear. And the umber quite tier four. Nanka, we dear.
2: And Yananka,
1: and the umber call. Referee Clement to pass the same. No way. A branch of a kuda form. Upon the tinted TV, I see Rafia Shena Bay. And they are Kane Sierinina.
2: The savior.
1: Abanari, yeah. Dear Daiko Suya. Any pity. So it's all over. Our the Hard Rock Stadium, the 65,000 capacity stadium. It's over. England, they came, they saw, and they conquered. And to make us say England, Abuku, a place in the semi-final against either Argentina and I say Switzerland. That game, no, a 1 a.m. Star Boy.
2: No, me say Star and Boy, a prepare, no.
1: Yes.
2: Sports doctor, I'm so prepare, Wakra.
1: Fantastic. Sports doctor.
2: Ah, she said, they are sending me.
1: Oh, fantastic.
2: It was, no, why, no. Sunday, for 1 a.m.
1: Sunday, 1 a.m.
2: Oh, Baba Twitter.
1: Okay. Yeah. Fantastic. Okay.
2: Okay. Last time I can say World Cup season, you know, a free 11-12 of the call. Angel FM, Kwan, Gina, Ghana, Fuli, Radio, Nimi, Nani.
1: Yeah.
2: Your comment.
1: Your comment.
2: Oh, since you will be out of here.
1: Okay. The Rooney, the idea. You better say, Ghana for your Baya match, Nidia. Abana, we are here. No way. At what's not about Emma England at what's